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1: ABC News, I'm Stephanie Officer. A memorial service in Ocean Springs, Mississippi today for Nolan Wells, the 18-year-old who died after a July 4th boat trip. Wells' mother, Christine Wansley, spoke at the service.
2: Your absence has left an emptiness that can never truly be filled. A piece of our hearts will always be missing.
1: A new round of severe weather moving toward the Midwest and East Coast. Parts of the upper Midwest facing the threat of damaging winds and possible tornadoes. ABC meteorologist Ginger Z on rough weather in Utah.
3: More than 400 severe storm reports since Friday. In Beaver County, Utah, monsoon thunderstorms dropping up to an inch and a half straight on the recent Cottonwood burn scar, triggering flash flooding. The murky, blackened waters carrying the wildfire's remains.
1: A Connecticut dog named Bella got a legislative honor for shielding a little boy from a charging bear July 4th. Bella will also get a steak as a bravery reward. This is ABC News. Across the pond, Andy Burnham has officially been sworn in as the new British Prime Minister.
4: I know people at home are fed up with politics. I hear you, and I want to be honest with you. We have not been good enough, and we need to be better.
1: He's the country's seventh leader in the last decade.
5: There was no Labour leadership contest. There was no general election. He was brought in by the Labour Party because he seemed to have the charisma that Keir Starmer lacks. But he was mayor of a major city in Britain, but he's reasonably untested, especially on the international stage. He comes to Downing Street with wars in Iran, in Ukraine, in Gaza, and of course, having to navigate that difficult relationship with the President of the United States.
1: ABC's James Longman. Southeastern Conference Commissioner Greg Sankey says the SEC is having serious conversations about breaking away from the NCAA. He says school presidents are frustrated over things like new eligibility rules and transparency around player payments. I'm Stephanie Officer, ABC News.
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9: Keep the umbrella handy. Rain chances will continue for the next several days, and some of these storms could produce some gusty winds and brief heavy downpours. Some storms early tonight, then areas of fog develop with temperatures in the mid-60s. Showers and storms are likely on Tuesday. High temperatures will climb into the lower 80s. And scattered showers and storms are likely again on Wednesday with high temperatures in the upper 70s. I'm meteorologist Amy Wilmoth in the NCN Weather Center.
8: It's the Spruce Pine Moose Lodge Annual Car Show, Saturday, July 25th, from 10 until 3 at the Spruce Pine Moose Lodge, which is located at 149 Moose Lodge Drive, Spruce Pine. Registration 10 to 1. Judging on the vehicles begin at 2. There's a $20 entrance fee. There'll be food. There'll be all sorts of fun prizes, car show awards. Remember, all of the proceeds from the event will go to the Moose charities. Come for the cars and stay for the fun.
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0: It's magic. That's the car, as we heard Triumph and Journey before that. I'm Maria Danza, and Journey and Lynyrd Skynyrd returned to the Billboard Hot 100 after like a decades-long absence, right? Now, according to Billboard, thanks to the July 4th holiday, as well as all the excitement of the World Cup, Lynyrd Skynyrd's Sweet Home Alabama hit the charts again, and Journey's Don't Stop Believin' was also there. So, yeah, you know, the new generation's learning this. I love it. 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

0: Time for me to fly. It's REO Speedwagon. I'm Maria Danz. And if you're looking for a new pet to add to your family, August is Clear the Shelters Month. And this has been going on since 2015. More than a million pets have found their forever homes since they started this. And it's a nationwide pet adoption and donation campaign. Helps find loving homes for animals in need. I love it.
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0: Already gone. That's the Eagles. Before that, we heard Bruce Springsteen, who is going to be honored by the ACLU with the ACLU Ralph Ellison Award for Defenders of Civil Rights and Civil Liberties in the Arts, Business, Science, and Sports. So congratulations to Bruce. He's going to be honored at the awards ceremony on Friday in Washington, D.C.
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1: ABC News, I'm Stephanie Officer. In New York City, a suspect is in custody after he allegedly set off an incendiary device today that caused a fire outside a Manhattan federal building. The FBI identifying that suspect as 43-year-old Andrew Arabaca. Three people with minor injuries reported. James Barnicle, assistant director in charge of the FBI New York field office.
2: He is an anti-American, anti-government extremist. We know that from what he said. We know that from what he has said post-arrest, and we know that from what his actions that he tried to take today.
1: Authorities also saying Arabaca had two axes, a hammer, a machete, and three knives. President Trump today imposed 50% tariffs on most Canadian goods, claiming Canada has unfairly discriminated against American cars, alcohol, and dairy products. The move could touch off a new round of inflated prices and further strain the long-standing relationship between the two countries. This is ABC News. Copper is rising in value, which also means copper theft is also rising.
3: The value of copper has roughly doubled in the past year, thanks largely to the construction of data centers. With surging value comes increasing theft. So
4: AT&T will be offering a reward of up to $20,000 for specific and detailed information that leads to the arrest and conviction of copper thieves.
3: Beyond the public awareness campaign and the posting of rewards, AT&T is replacing copper wire with fiber optic cables, one neighborhood at a time. Jim Ryan, ABC News.
1: Coffee can be good for the body. That's the result of a new study from the American Heart Association. Researchers say in healthy adults, up to 400 milligrams of coffee a day, or 3 to 5 cups, may lower the risk of stroke, diabetes, and heart failure. But
5: high doses of caffeine, especially from energy drinks and energy shots, have been linked to higher blood pressure and abnormal heart rhythms.
1: ABC's Stephanie Ramos. I'm Stephanie Officer, ABC News.
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9: Keep the umbrella handy. Rain chances will continue for the next several days, and some of these storms could produce some gusty winds and brief heavy downpours. Some storms early tonight, then areas of fog develop with temperatures in the mid-60s. Showers and storms are likely on Tuesday. High temperatures will climb into the lower 80s. And scattered showers and storms are likely again on Wednesday with high temperatures in the upper 70s. I'm meteorologist Amy Wilmoth in the NCN Weather Center.
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1: That's the Counting Crows, Mr. Jones. Before that, we heard the piano man, Billy Joel, and his documentary, Billy Joel and So It Goes, is one of the nominees for the 2026 Humanitas Prizes. Now,

0: 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So that's pretty cool. And the winners will be announced in September in Hollywood. So best of luck to Billy Joel. 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
7: Our weather pattern remains unsettled as a stationary frontal boundary hangs out over the area for quite a while. We'll have some storms early tonight, then some patchy fog possible. Temperatures down into the mid-60s. Scattered showers and storms are likely Tuesday. High temperatures will stay in the lower 80s. And showers and thunderstorms are likely again on Wednesday with high temperatures in the upper 70s. I'm meteorologist Amy Wilmoth in the NCN Weather Center.
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It's the Spruce Pine Moose Lodge Annual Car Show, Saturday, July 25th, from 10 until 3 at the Spruce Pine Moose Lodge, which is located at 149 Moose Lodge Drive, Spruce Pine. 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There'll be all sorts of fun prizes, car show awards. 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There's a $20 entrance fee. There'll be food. There'll be all sorts of fun prizes, car show awards. 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Come for the cars and stay for the fun.

0: La Bamba, that's Los Lobos. I'm Maria Danz, and I don't know if I like this whole trend, this whole, you know, twisted childhood universe trend where they take your favorite childhood characters and turn them into slasher movies. Well, they're doing it again. Remember, they did it with Winnie the Pooh. That's the one I remember. Not that I saw it. But it's called Pinocchio Unstrung, and Freddy Krueger himself, Robert Englund, is going to do the voice of the sinister version of Jiminy Cricket, and it's going to be in theaters on Friday.
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0: charge from the United States. Calling, are we reaching? See, you keep hanging up. And it's a man answering.
1: Pink Floyd and Young Lust. I'm Maria Danza. And you know, if you have your Pink Floyd albums, you know there's some pretty cool artwork on these albums and in these albums. And there's a book coming out. It's called Pink Floyd, Mind Over Matter, The Images of Pink Floyd. And the release date for this is August 18th.
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1: ABC News, I'm Stephanie Officer. The Tate brothers are behind bars in Miami tonight as their lawyers say they plan on fighting extradition on a new round of rape and sex trafficking charges overseas. ABC's Victor Oquendo on the pair's arrest history.
2: The brothers, vocal supporters of President Trump and his sons, they've cultivated a massive social media following by promoting misogynistic views. The new charges come as the brothers have faced criminal investigations in the U.S. and Romania, where they were arrested back in 2022.
1: White House Press Secretary Karoline Leavitt a short time ago on social media tweeted that tomorrow's dignified transfer of the fallen U.S. service members is no longer taking place. She says the exact date and time are still being finalized. President Trump has said Iran will pay for its attack in Jordan that killed at least two service members Friday. A third service member is still missing. Since then, the U.S. has been bombarding Iran with strikes. This is ABC News. Tropical storm Bertha has officially formed in the Gulf of Mexico, expected to bring heavy rains to the area. The University of Michigan and Athletic Director Ward Manuel have agreed he will step down at the end of the year. University President Demencio Grasso announced the move following an investigation into the athletics department and former football coach Sharon Moore's relationship with an executive assistant.
3: The broader culture review has identified serious concerns that require immediate action. These include failures in accountability, structural deficiencies, weaknesses in our reporting and support systems, and concerns about retaliation.
1: Grasso says the school will open a national search for a new athletic director. The Chicago Cubs say Wrigley Field is the first major league ballpark to be designated a certified autism center by a credentialing board. It means at least 80% of guest-facing staff have completed autism and sensory training to assist fans. I'm Stephanie Officer, ABC News.
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8: Keep the umbrella handy. Rain chances will continue for the next several days, and some of these storms could produce some gusty winds and brief heavy downpours. Some storms early tonight, then areas of fog develop with temperatures in the mid-60s. Showers and storms are likely on Tuesday. High temperatures will climb into the lower 80s. And scattered showers and storms are likely again on Wednesday with high temperatures in the upper 70s. I'm meteorologist Amy Wilmoth in the NCN Weather Center.
9: Beckett's amazing. He's a miracle child. In the mornings, he'll wake up and he roll the shades up and, Dada, it's time to get up. It's a bright, beautiful day.
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6: Got a great big giveaway to tell you about coming up on Friday, July the 24th. 10 a.m. until 1 p.m., no early birds, please. And this is at the My Life Center, which is behind the QP over in Burnsville. The address is 112 Mercy Street. They've got diapers and items for babies and clothing and shoes and stuff for families, just all kinds of things that have been donated, and they're going to give it away. 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

0: When the world is running down, that's the Police. We heard Hall & Oates and Leonard Skinner before that with Sweet Home Alabama. I'm Maria Danza. And that song, thanks to the 4th of July holiday and the excitement of the World Cup, is back on the Billboard Hot 100, coming in at number 31, the first time that this song has been on the chart since 1978. Football is back. 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
4: Our weather pattern remains unsettled as a stationary frontal boundary hangs out over the area for quite a while. We'll have some storms early tonight, then some patchy fog possible. Temperatures down into the mid-60s. Scattered showers and storms are likely Tuesday. High temperatures will stay in the lower 80s. And showers and thunderstorms are likely again on Wednesday, with high temperatures in the upper 70s. I'm meteorologist Amy Wilmoth in the NCN Weather Center.
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0: The Fabulous Thunderbirds and Tough Enough, I'm Maria Danz, and I don't know if you saw the first look at the movie I Play Rocky. It's the true story of the making of the original Rocky movie, so it's not necessarily about the movie, but it's about the making of it, and Anthony Ippolito plays Sylvester Stallone. Man, he looks and sounds just like him. He really does, especially sounds like him. And the whole premise of this is that Sylvester Stallone, when he brought this to the movie people, they wanted somebody else to play the role of Rocky, and he said, no, no, no, I play Rocky.
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0: ZZ Top and Double Back. I'm Maria Danza, and they're on tour, currently on the road for their 2026 The Big One tour. And Cheap Trick is going to be hanging out with them on this tour. They're the special guests, and they're going to be on the road for a while, at least through the rest of the year. If you want to find out where they're going to be, maybe take a little trip. It's always fun. I really like going to concerts in other cities because, I don't know, it's just something different.
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1: ABC News, I'm Stephanie Officer. Following this weekend's passing of three American service members overseas, Senate Minority Leader Chuck Schumer Monday confirmed Senate Democrats will once again force a vote on an Iran powers resolution this week.
2: On Thursday, Trump insisted to the nation that we're winning big in Iran, and you'll see the fruits of that labor very, very shortly. But instead, and sadly, we saw three more brave American service members tragically lose their lives over the weekend because of Trump's reckless war in Iran.
1: Citizens Financial Group says it is cutting ties with GEO Group and CoreCivic, private prison organizations operating some of ICE's most controversial detention facilities across the country. In a statement, the bank said it was a business decision and not based on the company's operations. Well, that announcement comes after two New Jersey cities, Montclair and Jersey City, said they would pull their funds over its financing of ICE detention facilities and after wide-scale protests. This is ABC News. The Justice Department says it seized more than 1,000 sites used to illegally stream copyrighted World Cup games. Democrats in Maine are getting closer to naming a candidate to challenge Republican Senator Susan Collins.
3: Former Maine Senate President Troy Jackson

0: most controversial detention facilities across the country. In a statement, the bank said it was a business decision and not based on the company's operations. Well, that announcement comes after two New Jersey cities, Montclair and Jersey City, said they would pull their funds over its financing of ICE detention facilities and after wide-scale protests. This is ABC News. The Justice Department says it seized more than 1,000 sites used to illegally stream copyrighted World Cup games. Democrats in Maine are getting closer to naming a candidate to challenge Republican Senator Susan Collins.
1: Former Maine Senate President Troy Jackson.
0: And after wide-scale protests, this is ABC News. The Justice Department says it seized more than 1,000 sites used to illegally stream copyrighted World Cup games. Democrats in Maine are getting closer to naming a candidate to challenge Republican Senator Susan Collins.
1: Former Maine Senate President Troy Jackson looks all but certain.
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5: Keep the umbrella handy. Rain chances will continue for the next several days, and some of these storms could produce some gusty winds and brief heavy downpours. Some storms early tonight, then areas of fog develop with temperatures in the mid-60s. Showers and storms are likely on Tuesday. High temperatures will climb into the lower 80s. And scattered showers and storms are likely again on Wednesday with high temperatures in the upper 70s. I'm meteorologist Amy Wilmoth in the NCN Weather Center.
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0: Another one bites the dust. That's Queen. I'm Maria Danza, and I know I'm looking forward to the 2026 NFL season. And they say there are four teams that could emerge as playoff contenders that you wouldn't necessarily pick. Dark horses, if you will. And that's the Bengals, Cowboys, Vikings, and Saints. 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
8: Our weather pattern remains unsettled as a stationary frontal boundary hangs out over the area for quite a while. We'll have some storms early tonight, then some patchy fog possible. Temperatures down into the mid-60s. Scattered showers and storms are likely Tuesday. High temperatures will stay in the lower 80s. And showers and thunderstorms are likely again on Wednesday with high temperatures in the upper 70s. I'm meteorologist Amy Wilmoth in the NCN Weather Center.
9: Got a great big giveaway to tell you about coming up on Friday, July the 24th, 10 a.m. until 1 p.m., no early birds, please. And this is at the My Life Center, which is behind the QP over in Burnsville. The address is 112 Mercy Street. 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

0: Alive and kicking, that Simple Minds. I'm Maria Danza, and if your bucket list includes going to see Saturday Night Live in person, they're about to do the ticket lottery for the 2026-27 season. It opens at 12 midnight on August 1st, and it runs through August 31st. It don't cost anything, but you can't really control when you go or where you sit or anything like that. You just kind of have to be at their disposal. There's a couple of ways you can get tickets, but you can go to their website and find out more. But listen, if you send a submission outside of that precise window, you'll be disqualified.
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0: Enjoy the silence, Depeche Mode. I'm Maria Dance, and I guess that's what they're doing because they're not touring the USA this year at all. They're taking a break after they finished their world tour, which ran through late 2023 and 2024. So the only live performances in the US are by tribute acts. There's one called Strangelove, the Depeche Mode Experience. I don't know if you can catch them or not, but sounds like fun.
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1: ABC News, I'm Stephanie Officer. A memorial service in Ocean Springs, Mississippi today for Nolan Wells, the 18-year-old who died after a July 4th boat trip. Wells' father, Elmore Wansley, speaking at the service.
2: I want to start off by saying how proud I am of you, my son. You grew up to be a very young man that everyone enjoyed to be around.
1: With the U.S. and Iran continuing to spar over the fate of the Strait of Hormuz, U.S. gas prices are on the rise again. The national average for a gallon of gas tipping over $4 a gallon today after weeks of costs staying under, leaving some drivers frustrated at the push and pull over paying at the pump. Chicago driver Jacob Fisher says these prices have made everyday choices even harder for him.
3: It's not enjoyable to fill up the gas anyway, but like it makes it worse, yeah.
1: This is ABC News. Federal prosecutors say Ismael Zambada Garcia, known as El Mayo, has been sentenced to life in prison on drug trafficking charges. He's accused of being one of the most prolific and powerful narco traffickers in the world. Another decision awaits four-time NBA champ LeBron James, now entering his third week of free agency. ESPN senior NBA insider Shams Charania says James has focused his search on one particular area.
4: My understanding, though, over the last couple of weeks is that the focus has been primarily, though, on the Eastern Conference teams being Cleveland, Miami, and Philadelphia, and we all continue to wait.
1: Last week, James said he would not hold everyone up too much longer. Health officials call it one of the rarest births in the world. A mother in Brisbane, Australia, has delivered identical quadruplet daughters, all conceived from a singular fertilized egg and sharing one placenta. Doctors say the babies are doing well, but will stay in the neonatal ICU until they're strong enough to go home. I'm Stephanie Officer, ABC News.
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0: Quietly released its official financial report for 2025. It appears by its own numbers, the U.S. government seems insolvent. It's reported that the Treasury shows about $6 trillion in assets and over $47 trillion in liabilities. Add it all up, and it looks like the U.S. owes more than $130 trillion it doesn't have. 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
2: 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It appears by its own numbers, the U.S. government seems insolvent. It's reported that the Treasury shows about $6 trillion in assets and over $47 trillion in liabilities. Add it all up, and it looks like the U.S. owes more than $130 trillion it doesn't have. 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

0: Tequila Sunrise, that's the Eagles. I'm Maria Danza, and I would totally order that if it was at the Eagles concert, you know, at the Sphere. And on Friday, September 18th, that's where they're going to kick off their fall residency at the Sphere in Vegas. And they'll be doing multiple dates through December. So you can go to the website and find out more. And that's going to do it for me. 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

0: 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That's all right. 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
1: ABC News, I'm Stephanie Officer. Federal authorities in New York City are investigating a terrifying attack outside a federal building in Manhattan Monday morning when Andrew Arabaca, a former U.S. soldier, is accused of setting a fire and injuring three as part of what officials call an anti-government attack. ABC's Aaron Katursky.
2: Arabaca immediately grabbed by federal police, wrestled to the ground, and taken into custody. The FBI says they located anti-ICE literature along with two pellet guns from which the suspect fired several shots. 26 Federal Plaza houses immigration court, where masked ICE agents have been making arrests. It has been a focal point of protests over the president's immigration crackdown.
1: Arabaca remains in police custody and is likely to face federal charges. Following President Trump's threats to place tariffs on Canada over wildfire smoke, Ontario Premier Doug Ford appeared frustrated Monday, suggesting Trump should offer up help for the nearly 200 wildfires burning.
3: Maybe President Trump would offer his closest allies and friends some support rather than sit.
1: According to the New York Times and newly unsealed documents, the Trump administration has sought telephone records for reporters and their relatives.
4: The subpoenas mark an escalation in the Department of Justice's investigation after the New York Times reported about security concerns related to the new Qatari-donated Air Force One. Lawyers for the New York Times called the timing of the subpoenas, quote, deeply troubling, and alleged that the Department of Justice violated their own guidelines by waiting a week to notify the paper about the subpoenas. A federal judge is hearing arguments later this week about quashing the original subpoenas sent to the reporters to testify about the sources of their reporting. Peter Haralambos, ABC News.
1: Ford is recalling nearly 400,000 vehicles because the second row seat may move unexpectedly. It covers certain aviators and explorers. A warm-up jacket worn by Wilt Chamberlain during the 1972 NBA Finals, a teen bought at an Oregon thrift store, has now sold at auction for nearly 90 grand. I'm Stephanie Officer, ABC News.
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0: Foreigner, Waiting for a Girl Like You. Longtime Foreigner singer Lou Gramm has officially announced his retirement, but the band will continue on. He has not really been a member of Foreigner on a full-time basis in over two decades. And co-founder Mick Jones just signed a new deal that will allow Foreigner to continue playing for years to come.
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In these deeply divided times, I've got a list of things that Americans agree on. 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

0: Pat Benatar, Invincible. I'm Harley. Well, it is a midterm election year, and while times like this, it feels like Americans don't agree on very much. So here are some things that almost all Americans love, according to a survey. Pizza, number one, followed by cheeseburgers, Dolly Parton, cornhole, scratch-off lottery tickets, peanut butter and jelly sandwiches, and porch swings. Well, if nothing else, I know what to serve at my next cookout.
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0: Guns N' Roses knocking on heaven's door. Well, a 40-year-old rehearsal tape from Guns N' Roses' early days has recently surfaced on YouTube. If you're big-time Guns N' Roses fans, you might want to check that out. Although whoever posted that video better be careful, because in the past, Guns N' Roses has had fans banned for life for leaking some of their material online.
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1: ABC News, I'm Stephanie Officer. After three American service members were killed overseas this weekend, Senate Minority Leader Chuck Schumer Monday confirmed Senate Democrats will again force a vote on an Iran War Powers resolution this week.
2: This carnage is the bitter fruit of Trump's labor in Iran. Every second Trump prolongs his war is another second the lives of our men and women in uniform are in danger.
1: Hearings start Tuesday when a judge will decide if there's enough evidence to put singer David on trial in the killing and dismemberment of 14-year-old Celeste Rivas Hernandez. Well, you're never too old to live your dreams, as ABC's Sherry Preston reports.
3: A 105-year-old Navy veteran in the Rochester, New York area ticked an item off his bucket list over the weekend, skydiving out of a plane. Spurgeon Butch Carlson did a tandem jump Sunday afternoon for his birthday. Last year, for his 104th, he did his first horseback ride with his 99-year-old brother.
1: This is ABC News. Senate Minority Leader Chuck Schumer says Democrats plan on forcing another vote this week on an Iran War Powers resolution. Congress has voted more than 10 times on various war resolutions, but those have failed, with most Republicans in the House and Senate backing President Trump. A judge has temporarily stopped the proposed merger between Paramount and Warner Brothers.
4: A federal judge here in California has granted a temporary restraining order as part of a lawsuit filed by attorneys general in multiple states. The court order puts Paramount Skydance's acquisition of Warner Brothers on hold for 14 days and means a merger cannot go forward during that time. The states led by California are trying to block the deal, citing antitrust worries involving the $110 billion acquisition of Warner Brothers. The judge saying in the order that the states offered compelling evidence the combined companies will possess substantial market share in the wide-release theatrical distribution market. Alex Stone, ABC News, Los Angeles.
1: I'm Stephanie Officer, ABC News.
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0: Rolling Stones and Start Me Up. Mick Jagger was among the many celebrities spotted at the final of the World Cup in New Jersey over the weekend. Jagger, I'm sure, was hoping that England would have been playing in that final, but alas, they have not won since 1966. Back then, the Rolling Stones were just getting started.
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0: 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The 10th guy calls them the greatest songs ever made. Okay, we'll allow it.
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0: Brian Adams, please forgive me. I'm Harley. And are you one of those people who thinks, yeah, I can drink a cup of coffee late at night. It doesn't affect me at all. Well, you're probably wrong about that. According to science, even if the caffeine does not keep you up late, it does disrupt the quality of your sleep and make it less likely that you get a good night's sleep, meaning you wake up and need more coffee.
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1: ABC News, I'm Stephanie Officer. Federal authorities in New York City are investigating a terrifying attack outside a federal building in Manhattan Monday morning when Andrew Arabaca, a former U.S. soldier, is accused of setting a fire and injuring three as part of what officials call an anti-government attack. ABC's Aaron Katursky.
2: Arabaca immediately grabbed by federal police, wrestled to the ground, and taken into custody. The FBI says they located anti-ICE literature along with two pellet guns from which the suspect fired several shots. 26 Federal Plaza houses immigration court, where masked ICE agents have been making arrests. It has been a focal point of protests over the president's immigration crackdown.
1: Arabaca remains in police custody and is likely to face federal charges. Following President Trump's threats to place tariffs on Canada over wildfire smoke, Ontario Premier Doug Ford appeared frustrated Monday, suggesting Trump should offer up help for the nearly 200 wildfires burning.
3: Maybe President Trump would offer his closest allies and friends some support rather than sit.
1: According to the New York Times and newly unsealed documents, the Trump administration has sought telephone records for reporters and their relatives.
4: The subpoenas mark an escalation in the Department of Justice's investigation after the New York Times reported about security concerns related to the new Qatari-donated Air Force One. Lawyers for the New York Times called the timing of the subpoenas, quote, deeply troubling, and alleged the Department of Justice violated their own guidelines by waiting a week to notify the paper about the subpoenas. A federal judge is hearing arguments later this week about quashing the original subpoenas sent to the reporters to testify about the sources of their reporting. Peter Haralambos, ABC News.
1: Ford is recalling nearly 400,000 vehicles because the second row seat may move unexpectedly. It covers certain aviators and explorers. A warm-up jacket worn by Wilt Chamberlain during the 1972 NBA Finals, a teen bought at an Oregon thrift store, has now sold at auction for nearly 90 grand. I'm Stephanie Officer, ABC News.
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0: Phil Collins and Take Me Home. I'm Harley. Well, if you are lucky enough to have found your soulmate, good for you. But if you're still looking, what are the most important qualities for that person to have? Emotional nurturing, number one on that list in a survey, followed by sense of humor, intelligence, confidence, and then rounding out the list, physical appearance and money. Yeah, that's what people say, but we all know in real life, those numbers are flipped.
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0: 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That is the Stones' 39th top 10 album in the U.S. That is more than any other artist. You know who's in second? Barbara Streisand with 34.
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0: Bob Seger and still the same. Well, it took a number of years for Bob Seger to really make it in the music business, but he admitted that he almost quit in the late 60s when he heard Jimi Hendrix for the first time. And he thought, man, I am never going to be as good as that guy. But then he decided, you know what? I'm never going to be that guy. So he forged his own path.
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1: Stephanie Officer. After three American service members were killed overseas this weekend, Senate Minority Leader Chuck Schumer Monday confirmed Senate Democrats will again force a vote on an Iran War Powers resolution this week.
2: This carnage is the bitter fruit of Trump's labor in Iran. Every second Trump prolongs his war is another second the lives of our men and women in uniform are in danger.
1: Hearings start Tuesday when a judge will decide if there's enough evidence to put singer David on trial in the killing and dismemberment of 14-year-old Celeste Rivas Hernandez. Well, you're never too old to live your dreams, as ABC's Sherry Preston reports.
3: A 105-year-old Navy veteran in the Rochester, New York area ticked an item off his bucket list over the weekend, skydiving out of a plane. Spurgeon Butch Carlson did a tandem jump Sunday afternoon for his birthday. Last year, for his 104th, he did his first horseback ride with his 99-year-old brother.
1: This is ABC News. Senate Minority Leader Chuck Schumer says Democrats plan on forcing another vote this week on an Iran War Powers resolution. Congress has voted more than 10 times on various war resolutions, but those have failed, with most Republicans in the House and Senate backing President Trump. A judge has temporarily stopped the proposed merger between Paramount and Warner Brothers.
4: A federal judge here in California has granted a temporary restraining order as part of a lawsuit filed by attorneys general in multiple states. The court order puts Paramount Skydance's acquisition of Warner Brothers on hold for 14 days and means a merger cannot go forward during that time. The states led by California are trying to block the deal, citing antitrust worries involving the $110 billion acquisition of Warner Brothers. The judge saying in the order that the states offered compelling evidence the combined companies will possess substantial market share in the wide-release theatrical distribution market. Alex Stone, ABC News, Los Angeles.
1: I'm Stephanie Officer, ABC News.
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0: 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And in addition to releasing a new single, Street of Dreams, U2 has collaborated with Dutch DJ and producer Martin Garrix for a brand new dance track called Fireflies.
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0: Richard Marx, Don't Mean Nothing. And the backing band on that track featured three members of the Eagles, Randy Meisner, Timothy B. Schmidt, and Joe Walsh on guitar.
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0: challenge of sports depression. This is actually a condition acknowledged by psychologists. That sense of sadness, hopelessness, and even lower self-esteem when your favorite team loses. The good news is that usually only lasts about a week, and then eventually you get over it, unless you're a Jets or a Browns fan, and then it follows you forever.
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0: to the ground and taken into custody. The FBI says they located anti-ICE literature along with two pellet guns from which the suspect fired several shots. 26 Federal Plaza houses immigration court where masked ICE agents have been making arrests. It has been a focal point of protests over the president's immigration crackdown.
1: Arabaka remains in police custody and is likely to face federal charges. Following President Trump's threats to place tariffs on Canada over wildfire smoke, Ontario Premier Doug Ford appeared frustrated Monday, suggesting Trump should offer up help for the nearly 200 wildfires burning.
2: Maybe President Trump would offer his closest allies and friends some support rather than sit.
1: According to the New York Times and newly unsealed documents, the Trump administration has sought telephone records for reporters and their relatives.
3: The subpoenas mark an escalation in the Department of Justice's investigation after the New York Times reported about security concerns related to the new Qatari-donated Air Force One. Lawyers for the New York Times called the timing of the subpoenas, quote, deeply troubling, and alleged the Department of Justice violated their own guidelines by waiting a week to notify the paper about the subpoenas. A federal judge is hearing arguments later this week about quashing the original subpoenas sent to the reporters to testify about the sources of their reporting. Peter Haralambos, ABC News.
1: Ford is recalling nearly 400,000 vehicles because the second row seat may move unexpectedly. It covers certain aviators and explorers. A warm-up jacket worn by Wilt Chamberlain during the 1972 NBA Finals, a teen bought at an Oregon thrift store, has now sold at auction for nearly $90,000. I'm Stephanie Officer, ABC News.
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0: Jesse's girl. Springfield went viral recently when he took his shirt off in the middle of a concert and, well, showed off his very toned and ripped physique. 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

0: Red Hot Chili Peppers, Under the Bridge. 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This is actually the second time they sold rights to their music. They had previously done so 5 years ago for $140 million. So all told, nearly $500 million worth of Red Hot Chili Peppers songs.
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0: 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Chili Peppers just sold the rights to their music catalog for $300 million. This is actually the second time they sold rights to their music. They had previously done so 5 years ago for $140 million. So all told, nearly $500 million worth of Red Hot Chili Peppers songs.
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1: 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A 10th night of fighting between U.S. forces...

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1: ABC News, I'm Sherry Preston. A 10th night of fighting between U.S. forces and the Iranians as Iran strikes another tanker in the Strait of Hormuz. ABC News, I'm Sherry Preston. A 10th night of fighting between U.S. forces and the Iranians as Iran strikes another tanker in the Strait of Hormuz. All of it affecting the price surge soon for millions along the Gulf Coast. The storm is moving west, away from the Florida Panhandle, and could make landfall in southeast Louisiana as soon as tomorrow. And it's a one in a million birth in Australia.
2: One fertilized egg that then splits not once, not twice, but three times into four different babies who then share a placenta. That is just incredible.
1: Dr. Alexa Bendall, after helping deliver the four baby girls, the quadruplets conceived without the help of any fertility treatments, and they're all identical. I'm Sherry Preston, ABC News.
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3: And to you.

How long? That is Ace on WTOE. Good morning to you. It's the 21st day of July. Happy birthday to John Anglin and Marley Austin Randolph, Stokes Austin and Weston Blevins, Charlie Lynn Boone and Christine Edwards, Connie Huskins, Pat Marin, Ben Potter, and Andy Velker, and anyone else with a birthday or an anniversary today. July 21st. Hope it's a good one for you and for yours. Let us know if we missed anybody. We'll add them to the list. Talk about them all day long. Steve Miller Band now. Jet Airliner.

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1: And we are looking at about 15 minutes now after 6 o'clock with the Guess Who. No time. Rolling the oldies from 1970.

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Beginnings, that's Chicago on WTOE. Hey, weather forecast looks like this for today. Some patchy fog out there right now. Otherwise, sunny this morning and partly sunny this afternoon. There will be a shower or thunderstorm wandering around this afternoon and evening. High today, mid-80s. Overnight lows, mid-60s. Overall chance of rain today is 50%. Temperature now, again, 61 degrees. 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

0: Welcome into today's Community Close-Up. We have with us today
1: Lisa Schultz.
0: And you are with
1: the Yancey Long-Term Recovery Group.
0: It is a pleasure to get to talk to you. And we're a long way past Helene. And you guys are busy every day of the week, aren't you?
1: We absolutely are.
0: There is just still so much to do. That's one of the amazing things to me watching this. Never seen anything like this before, and the how long it takes to put things back together is amazing.
1: It is amazing.
0: It's going to take, and you know, we're in pretty good shape, but it's still going to take a while. So tell me a little bit about the group itself.
1: I'm going to start with Helene itself, because when Helene hit, basically it was neighbors helping neighbors, sharing what they had, whether it would be food or skills or whatever it was. And it was neighbors helping neighbors and organizations that came, or organizations that formed really quickly, to help meet the needs. Okay? Where are the needs? Go out there and meet them. So after that, after all the most emergency-related needs were taken care of, then there were lots of organizations that stayed and lots of organizations that had been formed. And all of those organizations have specialties. And when you have a specialty, if you're being funded by grants, for example, the grants are going to fund what you do,
0: right,
1: and just what you do, and limit your what you can do because of that. And you're going to hire people who can do just those things. So you have these organizations that are all separate out there doing their thing, but that's not the way the needs happen. Families are basically left to deal with all these organizations and all their requirements.
0: Right.
1: And some of those requirements are coming from larger organizations that require incredible amounts of paperwork. Every organization has a different set of requirements. Every organization is located in a different place. They're not coming to you. You're going to them. And, you know, you've already been through hell and beyond, and you're traumatized, and it's too much. It's just overwhelming. So there are a lot of people who've given up.
0: And the thing we always need to remember is we're a long way past that hurricane, but there are still a lot of folks that have not gotten help part one, the least little bit, maybe a little food or that type thing. And it, so we've really got a long way to go in a lot of areas.
1: We do. And we've made a lot of progress.
0: Oh, yeah.
1: I don't want to leave anybody the impression that we haven't come a long way, because we certainly have. But our organization, the Long-Term Recovery Group, we basically believe that recovery happens one family at a time. And we believe it doesn't happen with collaboration. In other words, all these separate organizations that are out there need to be sharing information and working together,
0: right,
1: to solve a family's problems. And they're not set up that way. So we have a lot of partners. We partner with Samaritan's Purse, Baptists on Mission, Mountain Strong, Appalachian Disaster Coalition, Red Cross. I mean, you name it, we're in partnership with them. It's an interesting organization. We meet every 2 weeks.
0: Mm-hmm.
1: We still meet every 2 weeks.
0: Every two weeks.
1: I'm telling you that we meet over at the fire department on Pineola Road, and our meeting still draws 30 to 40 people a meeting after this amount of time, because we have that many partners and that many people find it worthwhile to attend,
0: yeah,
1: for the information they get.
0: Those meetings would be available to an individual that still needs assistance, and also you try to get as many of those agencies as you can to come.
1: We do, and anybody can attend. They're at 9:30 on Tuesday mornings. We are not a county organization.
0: Right.
1: We are not a state organization, but we are really tied in well with the efforts that are being made by the county and the efforts being made by the state. We have 3 disaster case managers who work full-time.
0: Okay.
1: We have 1 project manager working full-time, and we

0: by some or other organizations, and they let us manage them, which is which works out really well.
1: Which is really great, yeah.
0: It is really great. And we have a part-time executive director. Chris Sigmund is our executive director. He works 3 days a week for us and 2 days a week for the county. Our initial cases came from four resource fairs that we held last summer. We have one at Bald Creek, one in Green Mountain, one at B-Log, and Pensacola. People came. There were all kinds of tables set up of helping organizations. People got to meet with those organizations. They had a little food, and we took their names. And then when we got our case managers, we started working directly with those families first. Since then, it's been people who come in or call us, or people who've heard about us through either helping organizations, been referred by another helping organization or whatever. So if I'm a case manager, I'll go out and meet with you and find out what your top needs are. I'm probably going to ask, first thing I'm going to ask you is, what are the top three things that are on your list, okay? And then I'm going to go back to the office and work on getting a partner to work with you. So for example, if you don't have water, and a lot of people do not have clean water. We will probably work with Wine to Water, which is a great organization. And they have been fixing spring boxes. They have been helping with wells. There's a lot of work to that. You have to have somebody come out and assess it and make an estimate and then get it funded. And we've been successful in doing a lot of that work. The three things that make what we call a red case, in other words, our priority cases, are if it's not safe, if your living situation isn't safe, if it's not sanitary, or if it's not sustainable. Not sustainable might be something like, my husband has a heart problem and you can't get an EMT truck up our driveway.
1: Right.
0: Okay. That type of thing. Those are still the kinds of cases that we're prioritizing, but we're helping people with other things too. Right now we have 159 cases. And we're down to, I think, 19 or 15 that are red, which is really great because we used to have quite a few more. But we want people to know about us. We've just barely gotten a communications person because we were too busy doing the work.
1: And we will learn more about what's going on with the Yancey County Long-Term Recovery Group tomorrow when we continue our conversation with Lisa Schultz of that group. We appreciate her taking time to talk to us, and we'll finish up tomorrow and look forward to hearing even more about the Yancey County Long-Term Recovery Group. Thank you to Lisa for visiting with us both today and tomorrow, and thank you for listening to today's Community Close-Up.

Coors from 2000, that is Breathless. Stay with us. Coming up, we'll take a look at news, weather, and birthdays. After Standal featuring Patti Smith, The Warrior.

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1: ABC News, I'm Sherry Preston. Pakistan trying to find a way back to peace in the Middle East, holding talks with Iran, even as the U.S. launches more attacks on Iranian targets. In Jordan, here's ABC's Martha Raddatz.
2: Video circulating online showing massive explosions. One missile striking a housing container unit, according to sources, although it is unclear whether that is where the fatalities occurred. President Trump vowing retaliation, warning Iran will pay many times over for every American soldier killed. The U.S. launching new attacks on Iranian military targets for the 10th straight day.
1: The president targeting Canada with new tariffs, 50% on a wide range of imports. The White House says it's in retaliation for Canadian treatment of American goods. The Paramount purchase of Warner Brothers has been put on a temporary hold by a federal judge as several states try to challenge the merger. This is ABC News. Michigan Athletic Director Ward Manuel has agreed to a buyout of the remainder of his contract following a probe into the entire Michigan Athletics Department.
3: The independent investigation into the University of Michigan's Athletics Department followed the incident involving head coach Sharon Moore, fired last year for an inappropriate relationship with a staffer. University of Michigan President Domenico Grasso says the review revealed several issues.
4: These include failures in accountability, structural deficiencies, weaknesses in our reporting and support systems, and concerns about retaliation.
3: Grasso says no current employees will face disciplinary action. Michelle Franzen, ABC News.
1: There's now a $100,000 reward on the table for information leading to an arrest and conviction related to the death of 18-year-old Nolan Wells. Wells went partying with friends on one of Mississippi's barrier islands on the 4th of July. The friends all returned home, but Wells, however, did not. I'm Sherry Preston, ABC News.
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7: 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And your weather forecast for Mitchell, Yancey, and Avery counties looks like this. We're talking about patchy fog around this morning. Otherwise, it'll be sunny this morning and partly sunny with a chance of a shower or thunderstorm this afternoon and evening. Our high today, rather, should be in the mid-80s, and our overnight low tonight should be in the mid-60s. And the chance of rain in our area today and tonight is about 50%. Then on Wednesday, showers likely, chance of thunderstorms in the morning, showers and thunderstorms likely in the afternoon on Wednesday. The high will be in the upper 70s. The chance of rain on Wednesday is near 100%. It is 62 degrees in Spruce Pine. It is 5 minutes after 7 o'clock. And this look at

0: overnight, well, our high today, rather, should be in the mid-80s, and our overnight low tonight should be in the mid-60s. And the chance of rain in our area today and tonight is about 50%. Then on Wednesday, showers likely, chance of thunderstorms in the morning, showers and thunderstorms likely in the afternoon on Wednesday. The high will be in the upper 70s. The chance of rain on Wednesday is near 100%. It is 62 degrees in Spruce Pine. It is 5 minutes after 7 o'clock. And this look at showers and thunderstorms likely in the afternoon on Wednesday. The high will be in the upper 70s. The chance of rain on Wednesday is near 100%. It is 62 degrees in Spruce Pine. It is 5 minutes after 7 o'clock. And this look at the weather is
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0: Mountain Community Health Partnership is pleased to announce that Dr. Gretchen Court Banks, a board-certified pediatrician with deep roots in Mitchell and Yancey counties, will be joining the organization this fall. Dr. Banks will begin seeing patients in September of 2026 and will be accepting new pediatric patients. Families are encouraged to call now to schedule appointments for late September and beyond. The phone number is 688-2104.

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1: And happy birthday. It's Tuesday, July 21st. John Anglin and Marley Austin Randolph. Stokes Austin and Weston Blevins. Charlie Lynn Boone and Christine Edwards. Connie Huskins, Pat Martin, Ben Potter, and Andy Velker. Happy birthday today. Anyone else with a birthday or an anniversary today? Happy birthday, happy anniversary. Hope it's groovy days for you and for yours. Yeah, happy birthday, happy anniversary, and happy Tuesday. That's your birthday calendar brought to you by the folks at Jim Mountain Gemstone Mine, located on Highway 226 there at, out towards the Blue Ridge Parkway. Stop by and see them soon. You will have a really big time if you do. That's for real. Certainly so. We have got music now from Kim Carnes.

0: That's Aaron Smith on WTOE. Coming up, we will have a look at sports. We'll have a look at our weather forecast. And, of course, news with Mike Raley and Michael Ardell. That is all on the way here at WTOE. So stay with us for all of that.
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0: Music from Billy Joel now, 1989. 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

NCN Sports, I'm Jeff Hamlin. Former Campbell head football coach Dale Steele has passed away. Steele was the head coach when Campbell resurrected its football program back in 2008. Steele was an assistant under Bill Lewis at East Carolina when the Pirates won the 1991 Peach Bowl over NC State. He had two stints at East Carolina. He was also the head coach at Northern Nash High School and is the brother of current Alabama defensive coordinator Kevin Steele. Dale Steele was 70. North Carolina Central football picked to finish second in the MEAC. That's after MEAC Media Day in Baltimore on Monday. South Carolina State selected to win the league. Central's Chance Peterson was picked as the MEAC Offensive Player of the Year. Peterson, a wide receiver who played at Wake Forest High School, was fourth in the league with 720 receiving yards in 2025. It turns out the Carolina Blazes season will continue another day. In what was supposed to be its season finale at Athletes Unlimited Softball League on Monday, the Blazes game against the Oklahoma City Spark was suspended in the second inning due to rain at Smith Family Softball Field in Durham. The game was stopped with the Blaze leading 8-0 in the second inning. The game will resume. Former Clemson star Valerie Cagle, in her last game before retirement, hit a 3-run home run. Former Duke basketball forward Javon Delorier is coming back to Durham. Delorier has joined the staff of Blue Devils head coach John Shire as a player development assistant. Most recently, Delorier was playing professionally in Turkey. In the North Carolina High School Athletic Association East-West All-Star Basketball Games, a thriller in Greensboro. Reidsville's Deontay Neal hit a three-pointer at the buzzer to lift the West past the East 102-101 at Novant Fieldhouse. Braylon Taylor of Salisbury led the West with 28 points. 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Boston Red Sox have now won.

0: At Novant Fieldhouse, Braylon Taylor of Salisbury led the West with 28 points. 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Boston Red Sox have now won the West with 28 points. 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The Boston Red Sox have now won 14
1: used to attack commercial shipping in the Strait of Hormuz. And Tehran again struck back, attacking a tanker in the strait, forcing its crew to abandon ship.
2: After two deadly shootings in Asheville in less than a week, Mayor Esther Mannheimer is responding to how the city is handling a pattern of late-night gun violence and what residents should expect to happen next. She tells WLOS.
3: It's devastating. Feel for the families involved. You know, we're talking about young people. We're talking about a shooting that really seems like kind of a big city type of shooting. So it's shocking. I'm sure it's shocking to everyone in our community.
2: A court document says that President Trump's administration sought New York Times journalists' phone records and even those of some of their relatives in an attempt to unmask the confidential sources of reporters who wrote about Trump's Qatari-gifted Air Force One jet. Local farmers are seeing a surge in demand amid cyclospora concerns in North Carolina and Mecklenburg County. This farmer told WCNC.
4: When you get into the fall, that type of product, you have no sprays or nothing and no processing involved. You just grow it, cut it, bring it straight down.
2: Senator Darlene Graham announces she's running for a full term at her late brother Lindsey Graham's Senate seat. She shared her decision with Fox News Channel Sean Hannity. Beach Access 25 in Surf City is closed for nearly a week after people raised concerns about a flea infestation in the area, with no timeline yet when it will reopen. Surf City Public Information Officer Ashley Rifle.
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7: The Bakersville Beautification Association has been awarded a $60,000 grant from the Z. Smith Reynolds Foundation to launch a two-year downtown beautification and facade improvement program. The project will focus on improving the appearance of Bakersville's downtown commercial district through exterior upgrades such as building repairs, fresh paint, lighting, new signage, awnings, landscaping, accessibility improvements, and other streetscape enhancements. Mitchell County Economic Development Director Bill Slagle says the grant recognizes the association's commitment to improving the community and reflects confidence in Bakersville's future growth. The association has also completed a conceptual design for the proposed Bakersville Creek Walk through a partnership with the Appalachian Design Center. Community members helped shape that plan by providing input through that design process. Blue Ridge Regional Hospital has received national recognition from the American Heart Association for providing high-quality stroke care. The hospital earned the Get With the Guidelines Stroke Gold Plus Quality Achievement Award for following nationally recognized research-based treatment guidelines that help improve patient outcomes and reduce disability. Blue Ridge Regional CEO and Chief Nursing Officer Tanya Hale said the award reflects the dedication and teamwork of the hospital's physicians, nurses, and clinical staff in providing life-saving stroke care close to home. In addition to the Gold Plus Award, the hospital also received the Target Stroke Honor Roll Elite recognition for rapid treatment times and the Get With The Guidelines Rural Stroke Gold Award for delivering high-quality stroke care in a rural community. Three people are facing multiple animal cruelty charges after 28 animals were seized from a home in Hot Springs. The Madison County Sheriff's Office says investigators removed 15 dogs and 13 cats and kittens after finding the animals living in unsanitary conditions without adequate food, water, or shelter. Several of the animals were reported to be in poor health and required veterinary care. James Inslee, Pamela Cutshaw, and William Tapp were each charged with 19 counts of animal cruelty. Officials say animal services had worked with the residents

0: for the past 2 years, offering assistance and veterinary care before conditions worsened. The seized animals are not yet available for adoption, but Madison County Animal Services is seeking donations, foster homes, and adopters for other healthy shelter animals to help make room while the investigation continues. I'm Michael Dardell for WTOE News.
1: That's the news on WTOE. 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It's time now for a look at the weather on WTOE, and the weather is brought to you by Young's Fuel Service and D&S Propane.
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1: Continuing in the area to have showers and thunderstorms quite a bit over the last few days. Elevated heat index values continue today, and there'll be cooler temperatures later in the week. And most of the showers today and thunderstorms will pretty much be limited to the mountains and the foothills. A few severe storms are considered possible. A weak cold front is bringing increased coverage and the potential for more severe weather Wednesday. That front slowly moves south Thursday with elevated coverage and lower severe weather chance on Wednesday than today. So here's forecast for Mitchell, Yancey, and Avery counties. Patchy fog this morning, otherwise sunny, and then partly sunny this afternoon. Chance of showers and thunderstorms this afternoon. Our overall high in the mid-80s, chance of rains 50%. Tonight, cloudy. Chance of showers and thunderstorms, lows in the mid-60s, chance of rain 50%. And then on Wednesday, some fog in the morning, otherwise showers and a chance of thunderstorms in the afternoon. Showers and thunderstorms more likely in the afternoon on Wednesday. High should be in the upper 70s, so the chance of rain Wednesday is near 100%. 62 degrees our temperature at 736. 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
2: There's a little table sitting on the porch of Eddie Robinson's house that used to have an old battery-powered radio sitting on it. Eddie played under the table as a small child, and that's where he was the day the Pearl Harbor attack when President Roosevelt came on the radio. I was sitting under the table, and I had a bucket lid, and I took a stick and drove a nail through it, and it was my gear. Eddie recalls, I was driving, and I guess I shifted gears, and my daddy told me the news was fixing to come on and to be quiet. The way FDR said things was very, I don't know, plain, clear, and you got the message that he had declared war on Japan. I'll never forget the look on Daddy's face because I had brothers of an age to serve.
0: If you have a story to share, call 682-9654.

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1: The following point of view is presented in memory of J.R. Dell Sink.
2: Well, get this now. A father and his son are out walking in the mountains. Suddenly, the son falls, hurts himself, and screams, "Ah!" To his surprise, he hears a voice repeating somewhere back in the mountains, "Ah!" Curious, he yells, "Who are you?" He receives the answer, "Who are you?" And then he screams to the mountain, "I admire you!" The voice answers, "I admire you." Angered at the response, he screams, "Coward!" He receives the answer, "Coward!" He looks at his father and he asks, "What's going on?" The father smiles and he says, "My son, pay attention to this." Again, the man screams, "You are a champion!" The voice answers, "You are a champion!" The boy is surprised but does not seem to understand. Then the father explains, "My son, people call this echo, but really, this is life. It gives you back everything you say or do." Much of our life, you know, friends, is simply a reflection of our actions. If you want more love in the world, create more love in your heart. 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This relationship, I think, applies to about everything. In all aspects of life, life will give you back everything you've given to it. Your life, you know, is not a coincidence. It's a reflection of you. So true. That's how it looks from this point of view.
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0: Serving Western North Carolina since 1955, this is WTOE Spruce Pine, North Carolina.
1: ABC News, I'm Sherry Preston. The White House raising the stakes in the tariff fight with Canada, set to put in place new 50% tariffs on all sorts of Canadian imports. ABC's Karen Waugh.
2: The list of affected Canadian products is wide-ranging. Dairy products, alcohol, and honey, along with a range of other grocery items. Also construction materials, clothing, furniture, and electronics. Canadian Prime Minister Mark Carney says the tariffs violate the free trade agreement between the U.S., Mexico, and Canada.
1: Trump administration using a law that experts think has never been used before for tariffs. Another night of American attacks on Iran, the 10th in a row. Iran's Revolutionary Guard vowing no more oil will pass through the Strait of Hormuz. Gas prices here already back to $4 a gallon on average. Tropical storm Bertha threatening the Gulf Coast could make landfall in Louisiana tomorrow. Selling at auction for $3.75 million, the prop of Luke Skywalker's severed hand and the lightsaber it was holding. This is ABC News. Taylor Farms voluntarily expanding the recall of iceberg lettuce products amid the parasitic bacteria outbreak that has sickened hundreds of Americans. The UK has its seventh prime minister in the past decade. Andy Burnham, former mayor of Manchester, is now head of the Labour Party. ABC's Guy Davies is at the foreign desk in London.
3: It's turned out to be a bit of a coronation for Andy Burnham. He's a deeply popular figure in Manchester, where he's been mayor. And it was essentially a given that he was going to be the new prime minister yesterday, because all of these lawmakers in the Labour Party have said that they want Andy Burnham to be the next prime minister. Normally, there's a kind of internal leadership contest that didn't happen this time around. That's how popular he is.
1: The UK is experiencing a cost of living crisis amid the strong distrust in the government. A lot of us spending a lot of money at the movies. Theater chain AMC, the biggest in the country, says its last quarter was the best in the company's 106-year history, revenues hitting $1.6 billion. Sherry Preston, ABC News.
0: 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Patchy fog this morning, otherwise sunny this morning and partly sunny this afternoon. There's a chance of showers and thunderstorms this afternoon and evening. The daytime high will be in the mid-80s, the overnight low in the middle 60s, and our chance of a shower or thunderstorm this afternoon and evening is about 50%. On Wednesday, showers, a chance of thunderstorms in the morning, showers and thunderstorms likely in the afternoon. Highs in the upper 70s, chance of rain near 100%. Wednesday night, cloudy, showers with thunderstorms likely in the evening, showers after midnight. Lows will be in the lower 60s, and the chance of rain is 90%. And then on Thursday, partly sunny, showers in the morning, showers likely, and a chance of thunderstorms in the afternoon. Highs will be in the mid 70s. And chance of rain is 70%. We are looking at a temperature in Spruce Pine of 63 degrees, and it is 4 minutes after 8 o'clock. 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

0: Marley Austin Randolph, also Stokes Austin and Weston Blevins, Charlie Lynn Boone, Christine Edwards, Connie Huskins, Pat Merrin, Ben Potter, and Amy Belker. Anyone? No, not Amy. That's Andy right there. And Andy, happy birthday, Andy. Andy Belker, wherever you be, happy birthday. And anyone else with a birthday or an anniversary today, happy birthday, happy anniversary. And wherever Amy is, happy birthday to her as well. Anyway, I hope it is a good day for you and for yours. It is 10 minutes after 8 o'clock.
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1: Mountain Community Health Partnership is pleased to announce that Dr. Gretchen Court Banks, a board-certified pediatrician with deep roots in Mitchell and Yancey counties, will be joining the organization this fall. Dr. Banks will begin seeing patients in September of 2026 and will be accepting new pediatric patients. Families are encouraged to call now to schedule appointments for late September and beyond. The phone number is 688-2104.
2: This is Scientific American's 60-Second Health. I'm Dina Fine-Marin. Got a minute?
3: Almost three-quarters of American adults drink alcoholic beverages. Sooner or later, many of them will also take a prescribed medication. The fine print that comes with some meds tells patients to forego booze while taking the drugs, because alcohol-medicine interactions can change a drug's effectiveness or cause other health issues. Researchers have long wondered how much drinking goes on by people on such drugs, despite the warnings. Now a study suggests that almost 42% of U.S. drinkers have at some point been in possession of one or more alcohol-interactive drugs. The data do not guarantee that patients drank while on the drugs. But the research team notes that the numbers highlight the need for physicians to clearly discuss the potential risks of combining alcohol with certain meds, including ones commonly prescribed, for example, for depression, diabetes, or high blood pressure. The findings are in the journal Alcoholism, Clinical and Experimental Research, and are based on info from more than 26,000 adults collected by the 1999 to 2010 National Health and Nutrition Examination Survey. Elderly patients typically use more prescription drugs than younger people, and the study found that almost 78% of elderly drinkers have the potential to be drinking while taking drugs that warn against it. We know not to drink and drive. When it comes to some meds, don't drink and dose.
2: Thanks for the minute. For Scientific American 60-Second Health, I'm Dina Fine-Marin.
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Sad songs say so much. That's Elton John on WTOE. It is 22 minutes after 8 o'clock. Let's see. Jeff Hamlin will have sports. Mike Rayleigh and Michael Ardell have news. I'll go over the weather here in just a little bit. We'll get you up to date. A few minutes from now, we'll get started with all that here at WTOE. And we have got the Doobie Brothers for you now. Blackwater. From 1974, I believe. Yep. The Doobie Brothers. There it is. Kind of coming in easy.

0: NCN Sports, I'm Jeff Hamlin. Former Campbell head football coach Dale Steele has passed away. Steele was the head coach when Campbell resurrected its football program back in 2008. Steele was an assistant under Bill Lewis at East Carolina when the Pirates won the 1991 Peach Bowl over NC State. He had two stints at East Carolina. He was also the head coach at Northern Nash High School and is the brother of current Alabama defensive coordinator Kevin Steele. Dale Steele was 70. North Carolina Central football picked to finish second in the MEAC. That's after MEAC Media Day in Baltimore on Monday. South Carolina State selected to win the league. Central's Chance Peterson was picked as the MEAC Offensive Player of the Year. Peterson, a wide receiver who played at Wake Forest High School, was fourth in the league with 720 receiving yards in 2025. It turns out the Carolina Blazes season will continue another day. In what was supposed to be its season finale at Athletes Unlimited Softball League on Monday, the Blazes game against the Oklahoma City Spark was suspended in the second inning due to rain at Smith Family Softball Field in Durham. The game was stopped with the Blaze leading 8-0 in the second inning. The game will resume. Former Clemson star Valerie Cagle, in her last game before retirement, hit a 3-run home run. Former Duke basketball forward Javon Delorier is coming back to Durham. Delorier has joined the staff of Blue Devils head coach John Shire as a player development assistant. Most recently, Delorier was playing professionally in Turkey. In the North Carolina High School Athletic Association East-West All-Star Basketball Games, a thriller in Greensboro. Reidsville's Deontay Neal hit a three-pointer at the buzzer to lift the West past the East 102-101 at Novant Fieldhouse. Braylon Taylor of Salisbury led the West with 28 points. You're listening to Sports from NCN. The Boston Red Sox have now won 14 consecutive games. That is one shy of the franchise record as Boston defeated the Baltimore Orioles 6-5. Also last night in Major League Baseball, it was the Tampa Bay Rays over the Toronto Blue Jays 7-1. The Atlanta Braves edged the San Diego Padres 3-2 at Truist Park. New York Yankees down the Pittsburgh Pirates 8-5. The Philadelphia Phillies win over the Los Angeles Dodgers 10-7. The Cleveland Guardians hammer the Minnesota Twins 13-4, and it was the Chicago White Sox over the Texas Rangers 5-3. In the WNBA, the Las Vegas Aces continued to roll as they downed the Toronto Tempo 109-83, and it was the New York Liberty over the Dallas Wings 99-98. That's sports. I'm Chip Hamlin on NCN.
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2: NCN News, I'm Mike Raley. One of the six new rules approved by the State Board of Elections would require an extra step from absentee voters. Voters would seal the inner envelope containing their ballot before returning it, or the ballot will be considered spoiled. SBOE Secretary Stacey Eggers told WNCN.
3: These rules clarify the process that needs to be undertaken and are reasonable rules for a balance between ballot security and ballot access.
2: Iran has attacked a tanker in the Strait of Hormuz, forcing the crew to abandon the ship. That came early Tuesday, even as the United States conducted yet another round of airstrikes targeting the Islamic Republic over control of the key waterway. Correspondent Haya Bajami reports on Tropical Storm Bertha.
4: Tropical Storm Bertha in the Gulf of Mexico is moving towards the Florida Panhandle and Alabama. The Miami-based National Hurricane Center says that as of early Tuesday, the storm was about 125 miles south of Panama City, Florida, and 200 miles southeast of Mobile, Alabama.
2: Copper is used in a lot of things you use every day, your electronics, your vehicle, even your roof. It's valuable, which is why it's prized targets for thieves. AT&T North Carolina President Trey Rabin tells WECT in Wilmington.
5: The demand for copper has increased, which is, has really made a strong case for thieves or would-be thieves to steal it so that they can then in turn sell it.
2: After years of flooding during hurricane season, Whiteville residents in Bladen County are looking to new state planning tool that could help secure funding for a long-awaited flood mitigation project. Whiteville Emergency Management Director Hal Lowder.
6: Lots of projects We could fix a lot of this, and this is the step that we need to get to, is the funding. That is the hardest part for us.
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8: The Bakersville Beautification Association has been awarded a $60,000 grant from the Z. Smith Reynolds Foundation to launch a two-year downtown beautification and facade improvement program. The project will focus on improving the appearance of Bakersville's downtown commercial district through exterior upgrades such as building repairs, fresh paint, lighting, new signage, awnings, landscaping, accessibility improvements, and other streetscape enhancements. Mitchell County Economic Development Director Bill Slagle says the grant recognizes the association's commitment to improving the community and reflects confidence in Bakersville's future growth. The association has also completed a conceptual design for the proposed Bakersville Creek Walk through a partnership with the Appalachian Design Center. Community members helped shape that plan by providing input through that design process. Blue Ridge Regional Hospital has received national recognition from the American Heart Association for providing high-quality stroke care. The hospital earned the Get With The Guidelines Stroke Gold Plus Quality Achievement Award for following nationally recognized research-based treatment guidelines that help improve patient outcomes and reduce disability. Blue Ridge Regional CEO and Chief Nursing Officer Tanya Hale said the award reflects the dedication and teamwork of the hospital's physicians, nurses, and clinical staff in providing life-saving stroke care close to home. In addition to the Gold Plus Award, the hospital also received the Target Stroke Honor Role Elite recognition for rapid treatment times and the Get With The Guidelines Rural Stroke Gold Award for delivering high-quality stroke care in a rural community. Three people are facing multiple animal cruelty charges after 28 animals were seized from a home in Hot Springs. The Madison County Sheriff's Office says investigators removed 15 dogs and 13 cats and kittens after finding the animals living in unsanitary conditions without adequate food, water, or shelter. Several of the animals were reported to be in poor health and required veterinary care. James Inslee, Pamela Cutshaw, and William Tapp were each charged with 19 counts of animal cruelty. Officials say Animal Services had worked with the residents for the past 2 years, offering assistance and veterinary care before conditions worsened. The seized animals are not yet available for adoption, but Madison County Animal Services is seeking donations, foster homes, and adopters for other healthy shelter animals to help make room while the investigation continues. I'm Michael Dardell for WTOE News.
1: Your weather forecast for Mitchell, Yancey, and Avery County: sunny this morning, partly sunny, chance of a shower or thunderstorm this afternoon. Our daytime high in the mid-80s, and our chance of rain today is 50%. Then for tonight, cloudy with a chance of showers and thunderstorms. Lows should be in the mid-60s, and the chance of rain 50%. Wednesday, showers with a chance of thunderstorms in the morning, showers with thunderstorms likely in the afternoon. The high will be in the upper 70s, and the chance of rain will be near 100% on Wednesday. 64 degrees our temperature at 836, and this look at the news and weather is a service of Compassionate Care Western North Carolina, located at 856 Georges Fork Road in Burnsville. 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You can also check them out online at their website, compassionatecarewnc.org.

That's, let's see, yeah, that's Walk the Moon, Shut Up and Dance with Me. There you go. WTOE, Bruce Eichert with you. Quick reminder for you, coming up on Saturday on the Burnsville Town Square later in the evening that day. Of course, there'll be Sizzlin' on Summer and all the usual stuff going on at the town square, but also it's 50th anniversary Art for Everyone event, a free community art showcase. It's the 50th anniversary of Tow River Arts. It's going to be Saturday from 6 to 8:30 on the Burnsville Town Square. Fun for the entire family. There'll be performances by William Ritter and Sam McKinney and Billy Jackson and Solomon Masala. Also caricatures by Kitsumi. And going to be lots going on. It's an exciting time. 50 years of Tow River Arts in our area. So the organization, of course, is a nonprofit serving Mitchell's and Yancey counties through exhibitions, educational programming, artist support, and community events. Work together with people to connect the arts while celebrating the rich creative heritage of the Tow River Valley. It's free. It's open to the public. It's on the Burnsville Town Square Saturday, July 25th, 6 to 8:30 p.m. It's called Art for Everyone, and you're invited. And that reminder from WTOE. Got Roxette now, and this takes us to Community Close-Up. Going to be talking first of two visits with Lisa Schultz of the Yancey County Long-Term Recovery Group. That's coming up next after Roxette. Listen to your heart.

0: 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We have with us today
1: Lisa Schultz.
0: And you are with
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0: It is a pleasure to get to talk to you. And we're a long way past Helene. And you guys are busy every day of the week, aren't you?
1: We absolutely are.
0: There is just still so much to do. That's one of the amazing things to me watching this. Never seen anything like this before, and how long it takes to put things back together is amazing.
1: It is amazing.
0: It's going to take, and you know, we're in pretty good shape, but it's still going to take a while. So tell me a little bit about the group itself.
1: I'm going to start with Helene itself, because when Helene hit, basically it was neighbors helping neighbors, sharing what they had, whether it would be food or skills or whatever it was. And it was neighbors helping neighbors and organizations that came, or organizations that formed really quickly, to help meet the needs. Okay, where are the needs? Go out there and meet them. So after that, after all the most emergency-related needs were taken care of, then there were lots of organizations that stayed and lots of organizations that had been formed. And all of those organizations have specialties. And when you have a specialty, if you're being funded by grants, for example, the grants are going to fund what you do,
0: right,
1: and just what you do, and limit your what you can do because of that. And you're going to hire people who can do just those things. So you have these organizations that are all separate out there doing their thing, but that's not the way the needs happen. Families are basically left to deal with all these organizations and all their requirements.
0: Right.
1: And some of those requirements are coming from larger organizations that require incredible amounts of paperwork. Every organization has a different set of requirements. Every organization is located in a different place. They're not coming to you. You're going to them. And, you know, you've already been through hell and beyond, and you're traumatized, and it's too much. It's just overwhelming. So there are a lot of people who've given up.
0: And the thing we always need to remember is we're a long way past that hurricane, but there are still a lot of folks that have not gotten help part one, the least little bit, maybe a little food or that type thing. And so we've really got a long way to go in a lot of areas.
1: We do. And we've made a lot of progress.
0: Oh, yeah.
1: I don't want to leave anybody the impression that we haven't come a long way, because we certainly have. But our organization, the Long-Term Recovery Group, we basically believe that recovery happens one family at a time. And we believe it doesn't happen with collaboration. In other words, all these separate organizations that are out there need to be sharing information and working together.

0: came, but there are still a lot of folks that have not gotten help part one, the least little bit, maybe a little food or that type thing. And so we've really got a long way to go in a lot of areas.
1: We do. And we've made a lot of progress.
0: Oh, yeah.
1: I don't want to leave anybody the impression that we haven't come a long way, because we certainly have. But our organization, the Long-Term Recovery Group, we basically believe that recovery happens one family at a time. And we believe it doesn't happen with collaboration. In other words, all these separate organizations that are out there need to be sharing information and working together. We believe it doesn't happen with collaboration. In other words, all these separate organizations that are out there need to be sharing information and working together to solve.
0: It's really great, yeah.
1: It is really great. And we have a part-time executive director. Chris Sigmund is our executive director. He works 3 days a week for us and 2 days a week for the county.

0: Prague and Pensacola. People came. There were all kinds of tables set up of helping organizations. People got to meet with those organizations. They had a little food, and we took their names. And then when we got our case managers, we started working directly with those families first. Since then, it's been people who come in or call us, or people who've heard about us through either helping organizations, been referred by another helping organization or whatever. So if I'm a case manager, I'll go out and meet with you and find out what your top needs are. First thing I'm going to ask you is, what are the top three things that are on your list, okay? And then I'm going to go back to the office and work on getting a partner to work with you. So for example, if you don't have water, and a lot of people do not have clean water. We will probably work with Wine to Water, which is a great organization, and they have been fixing spring boxes. They have been helping with wells. There's a lot of work to that. You have to have somebody come out and assess it and make an estimate and then get it funded. And we've been successful in doing a lot of that work. The three things that make what we call a red case, in other words, our priority cases, are if it's not safe, if your living situation isn't safe, if it's not sanitary, or if it's not sustainable. Not sustainable might be something like, my husband has heart problem and you can't get an EMT truck up our driveway.
1: Right.
0: Okay. That type of thing. Those are still the kinds of cases that we're prioritizing, but we're helping people with other things too. Right now we have 159 cases, and we're down to, I think, 19 or 15 that are red, which is really great because we used to have quite a few more. But we want people to know about us. We've just barely gotten a communications person because we were too busy doing the work.
1: And we will learn more about what's going on with the Yancey County Long-Term Recovery Group tomorrow when we continue our conversation with Lisa Schultz of that group. 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Thank you to Lisa for visiting with us both today and tomorrow. And thank you for listening to today's Community Close-Up. 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

Love the one you're with. That is Stephen Stills on WTOE. It is about 2 minutes before the hour of 8 o'clock. News coming up. Of course, music continues. That's going to do it for me for now. Thank you so much for playing along this morning. I really appreciate it. I'll see you at midday for updated information and gospel music. And then we'll get together again tomorrow morning at 6 a.m. See what happens on Wednesday. Hope you have a groovy day. Keep smiling and keep searching for that rainbow connection. And whatever you do, you make sure you make your own kind of music, because that's the only music that really matters. I'll see you after a while. Here's the Left Bank. Walk away, Renee.

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1: ABC News, I'm Sherry Preston. A federal appeals court has just rejected a request by former President Joe Biden to block the release of recordings and transcripts from interviews he did before he was elected president. The interviews were with a ghostwriter working on a Biden memoir. Those recordings were obtained by special counsel Robert Hur, who investigated Biden's handling of classified documents but declined to bring any charges. As the U.S. military hits Iranian targets for the 10th consecutive night, the Trump administration looks for more money. ABC Chief Global Affairs anchor Martha Raddatz.
2: The administration is requesting nearly $70 billion to pay for this war, and Secretary Hegseth and the Joint Chiefs Chairman will be on the Hill to defend that request. They will also likely be asked about the injuries and fatalities.
1: 17 Americans have died since the war started. Dozens have been hurt. Strong storms are expected to hammer the Northeast today, and Tropical Storm Bertha could run into the Louisiana coast sometime tomorrow. This is ABC News. Five people were killed in an Ohio river over the weekend. The group had gathered Sunday in the Columbus suburbs when one of them went for a swim in the river. He was struggling. The others, trying to help, jumped in, also ended up struggling. A driver called 911 after a child ran to the road to call for help. Doctors say it's a miracle. The odds of it being repeated, 1 in 15 million. A 34-year-old woman from Australia delivering four identical quadruplet girls. Their doctor is Alexa Badal.
3: One fertilized egg that then splits not once, not twice, but three times into four different babies, who then share a placenta. That is just incredible.
1: The girls' names are Emily, Harriet, Catherine, and Alexa, named for the doctor who took care of their mom during pregnancy.
3: 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And I can't thank the family enough. I'm very happy that they'll have a little Alexa in their family forevermore.
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8: Starting out your Tuesday morning here in the North Carolina High Country with some areas of fog. Temperatures in the 60s. We'll make it into the upper 70s as we head into the afternoon with some showers and storms a possibility prior to 5 p.m. We'll see the renewed chance of showers and storms heading into the overnight with lows in the mid-60s. Back in the upper 70s Wednesday, but showers and storms becoming more likely as a front pushes through and stalls over the Carolinas. I'm meteorologist Chris Michaels in the NCN Weather Center.
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0: That is Crowded House. So if you just keep, you know, smiling away at the office, keep that smile on your face when you're grinding, right? Your boss is eventually going to notice and reward you with a big fat raise, right? 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
5: Your Tuesday forecast for the North Carolina High Country. We start out the day with some areas of fog. We'll see temperatures then reach the upper 70s with showers and storms a possibility prior to 5 p.m. We'll see the renewed chance after about 3 o'clock in the morning, mid-60s for lows as we head into the overnight. We're back in the upper 70s by Wednesday with afternoon showers and storms becoming likely as a front passes through the area late in the day. I'm meteorologist Chris Michaels in the NCN Weather Center.
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0: Hey, it's Barney. Thank you for having us on with Def Leppard.

0: Tom Petty. Feeling a little anxious these days? And Mark Shue is a smarter person than someone who's gliding through life blissfully ignorant. People with high intelligence more prone to anxiety than those with just moderate intelligence. Well, don't forget that.
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0: No doubt, just a girl. It's Marty. I'm so pumped. I don't want to rush summer along, but like football season's coming. End of this month, the training camp start. Yeah, bring on the NFL, bring on football season. I'm ready.
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1: ABC News, I'm Sherry Preston. Rough weather is about to put 85 million Americans across the Northeast under threat with strong storms just a few hours away. ABC News Chief Meteorologist Ginger Z.
2: There will be rounds of them through the afternoon, but then the big line comes through tonight. I'd say after 5, 6 p.m. from west to east. We stopped it at 8 p.m. New York City getting rocked, Philadelphia too. I want to just emphasize this is a damaging wind hazard.
1: Part of the Gulf Coast getting ready for Tropical Storm Bertha pushing west through the Gulf and headed for a possible landfall in Louisiana late tomorrow or early Thursday. A federal appeals court has turned down a request by former President Biden to keep private interviews he gave before winning the election to the White House. The White House is set to hit some Canadian imports with 50% tariffs. They're supposed to take effect in a month. Mediators in Pakistan trying to find a way to salvage the interim peace deal between the U.S. and Iran. They're meeting with Iran today. This is ABC News. Funeral services have been held for Mississippi teenager Nolan Wells, who died mysteriously during a boating outing with friends over the 4th of July.
3: A $100,000 reward is now being offered for answers after the mysterious death of Mississippi teenager Nolan Wells. His mother speaking at the 18-year-old's funeral yesterday.
4: We will miss everything about him, from his quiet nature to the corny jokes. His gentle smile.
3: Wells was last seen alive on a July 4th boat trip with friends to an island off the Mississippi coast. They returned without him, saying he stayed behind after meeting a girl. His body was found nearby 2 days later.
1: ABC's Sophie Flay. Just when you were winding down from the World Cup, a reminder that the Women's World Cup is set for next summer in Brazil. And just as Spain won the men's trophy Sunday, the nation's women have been the champions 3 years ago. The U.S. currently ranked number two. Sherry Preston, ABC News.
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9: Starting out your Tuesday morning here in the North Carolina high country with some areas of fog, temperatures in the 60s. We'll make it into the upper 70s as we head into the afternoon with some showers and storms a possibility prior to 5 p.m. We'll see the renewed chance of showers and storms heading into the overnight with lows in the mid-60s. Back in the upper 70s Wednesday, but showers and storms becoming more likely as a front pushes through and stalls over the Carolinas. I'm meteorologist Chris Michaels in the NCN Weather Center.
7: It's the Spruce Pine Moose Lodge Annual Car Show, Saturday, July 25th, from 10 until 3 at the Spruce Pine Moose Lodge, which is located at 149 Moose Lodge Drive, Spruce Pine. Registration 10 to 1. Judging on the vehicles begin at 2. There's a $20 entrance fee. There'll be food. There'll be all

0: sorts of fun prizes, car show awards. 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

0: Long shot from Dire Straits, Money for Nothing from 1985. Some Billy Joel and Smoking in the Boys Room. Motley Crue, I believe that's part of the set list. Motley Crue returned to the stage this past weekend, kicking off the return of the Carnival of Sins North American tour. They've got 33 dates on this tour, celebrating two milestones: the 20th anniversary of the Carnival of Sins tour, the 2005-2006 tour, and the 45th anniversary of the band. You can check out some footage online of the weekend's shows. I've only seen Motley once. That was back on the Girls, Girls, Girls tour. So it's been a while. It's Mackenzie. 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
7: Your Tuesday forecast for the North Carolina High Country. We start out the day with some areas of fog. We'll see temperatures then reach the upper 70s with showers and storms a possibility prior to 5 p.m. We'll see the renewed chance after about 3 o'clock in the morning, mid-60s for lows as we head into the overnight. We're back in the upper 70s by Wednesday with afternoon showers and storms becoming likely as a front passes through the area late in the day. I'm meteorologist Chris Michaels in the NCN Weather Center.
8: Got a great big giveaway to tell you about coming up on Friday, July the 24th, 10 a.m. until 1 p.m., no early birds, please. And this is at the My Life Center, which is behind the QP over in Burnsville. The address is 112 Mercy Street. 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So stop by on Friday the 24th between 10 and 1 at the My Life Center and check it out.

0: Come on, weekend. There's Loverboy wrapping up a set as McKenzie. The trailer dropped yesterday. I'm so excited for this movie. It's Avengers Doomsday. The trailer released yesterday. Robert Downey Jr. as Dr. Doom, a new villain role for the actor. It's going to be weird not to see him as Iron Man. The trailer featuring Chris Hemsworth's Thor warning other heroes about Doom and shows Chris Evans, Steve Rogers returning and lifting a hammer. Check it out. Avengers Doomsday in theaters in December.
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0: Bon Jovi at Madison Square Garden. Their residency started July 7th, their first public full-scale concert since 2022. Fans who attended Madison Square Garden on Sunday may have been left scratching their heads wondering why they omitted one of their biggest songs. Wanted Dead or Alive was left out. That is pretty shocking. The third most played song in their catalog. Sunday's show marked the sixth of nine dates at Madison Square Garden.
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1: ABC News, I'm Sherry Preston. 1,000 flights have already been canceled for today as a large part of the Northeast faces a severe weather warning. Storms expected to bring heavy rain that could lead to flash flooding.
2: There will be rounds of them through the afternoon, but then the big line comes through tonight. I'd say after 5, 6 p.m. from west to east. We stopped it at 8 p.m. New York City getting rocked, Philadelphia too. I want to just emphasize this is a damaging wind hazard.
1: ABC Chief Meteorologist Ginger Z, Tropical Storm Bertha churning in the Gulf Coast. That storm expected to reach land in southeast Louisiana late tomorrow or early Thursday. President Trump reigniting the trade war with Canada, slapping an additional 50% tariff on certain Canadian products in retaliation, the White House says, for discriminatory tariffs on U.S. cars, alcohol, and dairy products. Another night of airstrikes across the Middle East, sirens sounding in Bahrain, Kuwait, and Jordan, and the U.S. and Iran trading fire for a 10th consecutive night. This is ABC News. The intense competition among the makers of popular GLP-1 drugs has now spilled over into the courtroom. Here's ABC's Jim Ryan.
3: With so many people using the drugs, it's a bold claim to make.
4: People using Zepbound lost an average of 50 pounds compared to an average of 33 pounds with the Wegovy injection.
3: And one that the maker of Wegovy says is misleading. Novo Nordisk claims that Eli Lilly is using data based on the highest dose of Zepbound versus the lowest dose of Wegovy. The Danish drug maker wants a court to order Lilly to pull the ads and to issue what it calls corrective advertising. Jim Ryan, ABC News.
1: For the first time ever, Miami's cost of living has pushed past the cost of living in New York City. Miami most expensive in the country, followed by San Francisco and then New York. Sold for a record $3.75 million. The lightsaber from the Empire Strikes Back scene where Darth Vader cuts off Luke Skywalker's hand. The prop includes the lightsaber and the hand. Sherry Preston, ABC News.
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9: Starting out your Tuesday morning here in the North Carolina High Country with some areas of fog. Temperatures in the 60s. We'll make it into the upper 70s as we head into the afternoon with some showers and storms a possibility prior to 5 p.m. We'll see the renewed chance of showers and storms heading into the overnight with lows in the mid-60s. Back in the upper 70s Wednesday, but showers and storms becoming more likely as a front pushes through and stalls over the Carolinas. I'm meteorologist Chris Michaels in the NCN Weather Center.
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0: That is Steve Winwood's solo. Today, back in 1969, he was with the band Blind Faith, a group that comprised of Steve Winwood, Clapton, Ginger Baker of Cream, and Rick Grech. 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
7: Your Tuesday forecast for the North Carolina High Country. We start out the day with some areas of fog. We'll see temperatures then reach the upper 70s with showers and storms a possibility prior to 5 p.m. We'll see the renewed chance after about 3 o'clock in the morning, mid-60s for lows as we head into the overnight. We're back in the upper 70s by Wednesday with afternoon showers and storms becoming likely as a front passes through the area late in the day. I'm meteorologist Chris Michaels in the NCN Weather Center.
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0: Only the young and Journey. I guess we will not be getting a Journey Bruce Springsteen tour anytime soon. Jonathan Cain telling the boss to just stop talking about politics, calling him an annoying, bitter old man. 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

0: Foreigner with Blue Morning, Blue Day on a Tuesday. It's Mackenzie. The average person spends about 6 months of their life waiting at red traffic lights. On average, we encounter around 2,000 red lights a year. The typical wait at each light is about 75 seconds. Sometimes it seems so much longer. When multiplied over an average lifespan of 80 years, this adds up to about 160,000 red lights, totaling about 6 months of red light waiting time. How'd you like to be the researcher? How to figure that out?
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3: 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Phone 682-2118.
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1: ABC News, I'm Sherry. Preston, 1,000 flights, many of them into and out of the Northeast, already canceled for today as a strong line of storms is expected to move into the region. Parts of New York and New Jersey still drying out from flash flooding over the weekend.
2: Other parts of the country are still reeling from deadly and devastating flooding. In Wayne County, Utah, five family members were killed during a camping trip after being swept away by a flash flood. The victims included a captain in the Provo Fire Department, his wife, and their three sons. A daughter who was not on the trip survived.
1: ABC Chief Meteorologist Ginger Z, Hurricane Bertha, actually Tropical Storm Bertha, churning in the Gulf, could make landfall as early as tomorrow. 6,000 people in Michigan alone now sickened with that parasitic bacteria linked to iceberg lettuce. President Trump meeting today with the president of Lebanon as the

0: U.S. and Iran trade further airstrikes overnight. Another soldier killed in the Mideast identified. He is Sergeant Michael Swinton of Fayetteville, North Carolina. This is ABC News. A battle pitting the Department of Homeland Security against the Catholic Church is brewing along the U.S.-Mexico border.
1: In an attempt to extend the existing border wall, the Trump administration plans to use eminent domain to seize about 14 acres around Mount Cristo Rey, a religious site that draws about 40,000 pilgrims a year.
2: My team and I are looking at every way possible to stop it.
1: El Paso Congresswoman Veronica Escobar has filed legislation to stop the seizure of the property.
2: That doesn't mean that we don't believe there should be border security.
1: DHS says it has no plans to restrict access to Mount Cristo Rey from the U.S. side of the border. Jim Ryan, ABC News.
0: Four identical baby girls, quadruplets, born to a couple in Australia. The babies, born without the help of in vitro fertilization, started life as one fertilized egg that split not once, not twice, but three times into four different babies who all shared a placenta. One of the girls was named for the doctor who helped deliver them. Sherry Preston, ABC News.
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7: And good afternoon to you. Bruce Eichard with you on the 21st day of the month of July. It is Tuesday, and happy birthday greetings go out to John Anglin and Marley Austin Randolph, Stokes Austin and Weston Blevins, Charlie Lynn Boone and Christine Edwards, Connie Huskins, Pat Marin, Ben Potter, and Andy Volker. Happy birthday today. Anyone else with a birthday or an anniversary today, happy birthday, happy anniversary. I do hope that it is groovy days for you and for yours. Mike Raley and Michael Ardell will be along with our news in just a moment. And then after that, I'll have a look at our weather forecast. It is 81 degrees. A few things coming up this weekend I want to remind you of. The 50th anniversary celebrations continue for Toe River Arts, their 50th year. Art for Everyone is going to be a free community art showcase Saturday of this week, the 25th, and it will be at 6 until 8:30 p.m. on the Burnsville Town Square. 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So keep that in mind. Going to be a lot of fun and a lot of celebration for a whole lot of arts. Very exciting time. And again, that is on Saturday, 6 to 8:30 p.m. on the Burnsville Town Square. And then, think about this. The next day will be Sunday, July the 26th. Hey, it's Mineral and Gem Show times. The Gem and Mineral Show out at Grassy Creek starts on Sunday the 26th and runs through Sunday the 2nd. Incredible collection of treasures from around the world, 9 to 6, 9 a.m. to 6 p.m., the hours there, and the show will have over 60 international vendors offering a wide variety of geological treasures, lapidary, all kinds of stuff. So be sure to check it out. Whether you're a collector, a hobbyist, or just curious, you will have a good time. You can find out more at the Grassy Creek Gem Show .org on the old interwebs, but just plan on being out on Grassy Creek there at the for the Parkway Fire and Rescue's annual Grassy Creek Mineral and Gem Show. And then, of course, the North Carolina Mineral and Gem Festival will be July the 30th through the 2nd, and it's going to be at the Three Peaks Enrichment Center, the former Pine Bridge building, 97 Pine Bridge Avenue. You can find out. It, of course, is sponsored by the Mitchell County Chamber of Commerce, and more information is available at the website ncgemfest.com. Exciting times. Now, Mount Mitchell Crafts Fair, the way the weekends fall for this particular year, will actually be the next weekend, and that will put it on August the 8th over in Burnsville for that. So many other things going on. We hope you'll look around, see what all's happening. There's a bunch of stuff going on Saturday the 25th, including the Moose Lodge Car Show. It's going to be going on as well. It's their annual car show, 10 a.m. to 3 p.m., registration 10 to 1, judging at 2, $20 entry charge per vehicle. And there'll be car show awards, there'll be prizes, there'll be food and drink available for purchase, all kinds of fun stuff going on. And come for the car, stay for the fun, Spruce Pine Moose Lodge, 149 Moose Lodge Drive, Spruce Pine, and that's Saturday, July 25th for that car show. And, of course, proceeds go to the Moose Charities. So I hope that you'll check it out, because I'm going to be hanging around there playing some music and just in general being a pain. So stop by and see me, okay? And one more thing, and then we'll get going with the news and the other things we need to cover during the course of this hour. And that would be on Friday, July the 24th, 10 a.m. until 1 p.m. No early birds, please. There's going to be a giveaway of just all sorts of stuff. Diapers, wipes, supplies for babies, stuff for children, clothing, you know, bits and pieces of stuff that, you know, around the house you might need. It's going to be given away 10 a.m. until 1 p.m. at the My Life Center, which is located kind of behind the QP gas station as you go into Burnsville. 112 Mercy Street is the actual address, and we hope you'll consider going and supporting those folks and getting you a bunch of stuff. But this is a giveaway, you know, just get what you want. So check that out. One other reminder for you that before I go into the news. A lot of times you hear about folks looking for diapers and wipes, that type of things, for their children. If you know of somebody that is in need, I know two places at least where they have plenty of diapers and wipes, and that would be Reconciliation House over in downtown Burnsville, or there at the My Life Center there behind the QP station. Now, I am sure, there's not a doubt in my mind that there's somebody listening right now saying, but hey, we've got diapers. Well, if you'll let me know, I'll add you to the list. But I really think we need to take advantage of this. This is things that came into our area after Helene, and folks wanted us to use them, so we should. But those diapers are free. And if you have some somewhere, just drop a quick email to Bruce at WDTOE.com, 1470 at WDTOE.com. Mention it, you know, message it on my or our Facebook, however, whatever the best way for you to get the information to me, because I really think we need to work together to spread that word, and I'll be glad to do that. Okay, it's time now for the news on WTOE, and it's a service of the French Broad Electric Membership Corporation.
9: Yeah, news. I'm Mike Traley. President Trump held a news conference today in the Oval Office and was asked if any progress was being made in the Iran war.
10: I will tell you, they want to desperately meet, and until they're ready to meet in a meaningful way, we have no interest in it.
9: The president has also imposed 50% tariffs on most Canadian goods, declaring that Canada has unfairly discriminated against American autos, alcohol, and dairy products. What of the six new rules approved by the State Board of Elections would require an extra step from absentee voters. Voters must seal the inner envelope containing their ballot before returning it, or the ballot will be considered spoiled. SBOE member Staban Miller tells CBS 17 that extra step imposes an unnecessary hurdle on absentee voters.
11: I think it's overly fastidious to throw their ballot out, and I think we're going to lose perfectly sound ballots due to overly fussiness.
9: A Republican-held U.S. Senate seat may stay in the family, as correspondent Laura Winters explains.
12: Darlene Graham says she prayed on it and has decided she will run for her late brother's Senate seat. Graham says President Trump urged her to jump into the race and run for the full six-year term in South Carolina. Graham saying on her X page, "I've made a decision. I'm in."
9: Seed Consulting recently DNA tested shrimp at 22 Outer Banks restaurants and found that half were non-American wild caught, with most of those falsely marketed as locally sourced, prompting the firm to push for North Carolina menu labeling legislation. Aaron Williams is co-founder of the organization.
13: Whether or not you're getting the real deal or not depends on heads or tails.
9: The National Hurricane Center says that Tropical Storm Bertha strengthened early today. WXII meteorologist Brian Slocum.
14: Some strengthening may be a possibility moving forward. As it starts to interact with land, it will likely weaken some before moving to the north.
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8: The Bakersville Beautification Association has been awarded a $60,000 grant from the Z. Smith Reynolds Foundation to launch a two-year downtown beautification and facade improvement program. 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Mitchell County Economic Development Director Bill Slagle says the grant recognizes the association's commitment to improving the community and reflects confidence in Bakersville's future growth. The association has also completed a conceptual design for the proposed Bakersville Creek Walk through a partnership with the Appalachian Design Center. Community members helped shape that plan by

0: fresh paint, lighting, new signage, awnings, landscaping, accessibility improvements, and other streetscape enhancements. Mitchell County Economic Development Director Bill Slagle says the grant recognizes the association's commitment to improving the community and reflects confidence in Bakersville's future growth. The association has also completed a conceptual design for the proposed Bakersville Creek Walk through a partnership with the Appalachian Design Center. Community members helped shape that plan by pairs, fresh paint, lighting, new signage, awnings, landscaping, accessibility improvements, and other streetscape enhancements. Mitchell County Economic Development Director Bill Slagle says the grant recognizes the association's commitment to improving the community and reflects confidence in Bakersville's future growth. The association has also completed a conceptual design for the proposed Bakersville Creek Walk through a partnership with the Appalachian Design Center. Community members helped shape that plan by providing input while the investigation continues. I'm Michael Dardell for WTOE News.
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2: 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Phone 682-2118.
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1: Weather forecast for Mitchell, Yancey, and Avery counties. Partly sunny this afternoon. There is a chance of a shower or thunderstorm and a high somewhere in the mid-80s. We're almost there now. Chance of rain overall is about 50%. And tonight, look for cloudy skies. Chance of showers and thunderstorms, lows in the mid-60s. Chance of rain, 50%. Wednesday, showers with a chance of thunderstorms in the morning. Showers with thunderstorms likely in the afternoon. Highs in the upper 70s. Chance of rain near 100%. Wednesday night, cloudy. Showers with thunderstorms likely in the evening. Chance of showers after midnight. Lows in the lower 60s and chance of rain 90%. Thursday, partly sunny. Chance of showers in the morning. Showers and maybe a thunderstorm in the afternoon. High in the mid-70s. Chance of rain is 70%. We're looking at a temperature of 83 degrees in Spruce Pine at 20 minutes after 12 noon. 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

It's time now for obituary announcements from Webb Funeral Home of Spruce Pine. Webb Funeral Home reminds you that their staff is committed to taking care of their guests and the families that they serve. Also remember that words of comfort may be emailed to each of the Webb Funeral Home families by going to their website, webfh.com, selecting an individual's name, and then signing that person's guest book.

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It's 23 minutes after 12 noon. 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

0: 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So altogether, it's 704-516-1540. 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
1: 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Free two dogs, a female Jack Russell and a male Norwegian. 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For sale, several Holland Lop rabbits, bucks and does available. 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That's all the time we have for the Swap Shop for today here on WTOE. 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
1: It is a pleasure to get to talk to you. And we're a long way.
2: That's not the way the needs happen. Families are basically left to deal with all these organizations and all their requirements.
1: Right.
2: And some of those requirements are coming from larger organizations that require incredible amounts of paperwork. Every organization has a different set of requirements. Every organization's located in a different place. They're not coming to you. You're going to them. And, you know, you've already been through hell and beyond, and you're traumatized, and it's too much. It's just overwhelming. So there are a lot of people who've given up.
1: And the thing we always need to remember is we're a long way past that hurricane, but there are still a lot of folks that have not gotten help part one, the least little bit, maybe a little food or that type thing. And so we've really got a long way to go in a lot of areas.
2: We do. And we've made a lot of progress.
1: Oh, yeah.
2: I don't want to leave anybody the impression that we haven't come a long way, because we certainly have. But our organization, the Long-Term Recovery Group, we basically believe that recovery happens one family at a time. And we believe it doesn't happen with collaboration. In other words, all these separate organizations that are out there need to be sharing information and working together to solve a family's problems. And they're not set up that way. So we have a lot of partners. We partner with Samaritan's Purse, Baptist on Mission, Mountain Strong, Appalachian Disaster Coalition, Red Cross. I mean, you name it, we're in partnership with them. It's an interesting organization. We meet every 2 weeks. Mm-hmm. We still meet every 2 weeks.
1: Every two weeks.
2: I'm telling you that we meet over at the fire department on Pineola Road, and our meeting still draws 30 to 40 people a meeting after this amount of time, because we have that many partners and that many people find it worthwhile to attend for the information they get.
1: So those meetings would be available to an individual that still needs assistance. And also, you try to get as many of those agencies as you can to come.
2: We do. And anybody can attend. They're at 9:30 on Tuesday mornings. We are not a county organization.
1: Right.
2: We are not a state organization. But we are really tied in well with the efforts that are being made by the county and the efforts being made by the state. We have three disaster case managers who work

0: available to an individual that still needs assistance. And also, you try to get as many of those agencies as you can to come.
1: We do. And anybody can attend. They're at 9:30 on Tuesday mornings. We are not a county organization.
0: Right.
1: We are not a state organization. But we are really tied in well with the efforts that are being made by the county and the efforts being made by the state. We have three disaster case managers who work full.
0: Okay.
1: We're getting a partner to work with you. So, for example, if you don't have water, and a lot of people do not have clean
0: water,
1: we will probably work with Wine to Water, which is a great organization. And they have been fixing spring boxes. They have been helping with wells. There's a lot of work to that. You have to have somebody come out and assess it and make an estimate and then get it funded. And we've been successful in doing a lot of that work. The three things that make what we call a red case, in other words, our priority cases, are if it's not safe, if your living situation isn't safe, if it's not sanitary, or if it's not sustainable. Not sustainable might be something like my husband has a heart problem and you can't get an EMT truck up our driveway.
0: Right.
1: Okay.
0: That type of thing.
1: Those are still the kinds of cases that we're prioritizing, but we're helping people with other things too. Right now we have 159 cases and we're down to, I think, 19 or 15 that are red, which is really great because we used to have quite a few more. But we want people to know about us. We've just barely gotten a communications person because we were too busy doing the work.
0: And we will learn more about what's going on with the Yancey County Long-Term Recovery Group tomorrow when we continue our conversation with Lisa Schultz of that group. We appreciate her taking time to talk to us, and we'll finish up tomorrow and look forward to hearing even more about the Yancey County Long-Term Recovery Group. Thank you to Lisa for visiting with us both today and tomorrow. And thank you for listening to today's Community Close-Up. It's time now for Gospel Hymn Time on WTOE, brought to you by Burleson Plumbing and Heating, Compassionate Care Western North Carolina, Napa Auto Parts of Spruce Pine, and Spruce Pine Tire.

0: Gospel Hymn Time on WTOE. Brethren, we have met to worship. That is music from the Rochesters on Gospel Hymn Time on WTOE. Well, let's look at some Bible questions, y'all, too. See what we got for today. Here we go. What spirit had the Corinthian Christians received? What spirit had the Corinthian Christians received? Next. Who discovered that the Armenians had fled from Samaria after a long siege? So put all that back together. It is who discovered that the Armenians had fled from Samaria after a long siege? Who made that discovery that had happened? Who were Uz and Buz? Who were Uz and Buz? Who said, "Look, the Lamb of God who takes away the sin of the world"? Who said, "Look, the Lamb of God who takes away the sin of the world"? Who said that? Those are Bible questions for today. We'll have answers coming up in a little bit.
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It is about 5 minutes before 1 o'clock. At what hour of the day? Oh, okay. Here we go. A little bit of rain I've got just checked out for a little while. No surprise there. At what hour of the day did the fever leave the official's son? It was in the seventh hour. The seventh hour. John chapter 4, verse 52. How many books of the Old Testament are considered to be historical? The number is 12. Joshua through Esther. Where did the Israelites find 12 springs and 70 palm trees?

got just checked out for a little while. No surprise there. At what hour of the day did the fever leave the official son? It was in the seventh hour. The seventh hour. John chapter 4, verse 52. How many books of the Old Testament are considered to be historical? The number is 12, Joshua through Esther. Where did the Israelites find 12 springs and 70 palm trees? That seventh hour, John chapter 4, verse 52. How many books of the Old Testament are considered to be historical? The number is 12, Joshua through Esther. Where did the Israelites find 12 springs and 70 palm trees? 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

0: Gospel Hymn Time brought to you again today by some fine folk that include Burleson Plumbing and Heating, Compassionate Care Western North Carolina, Napa Auto Parts of Spruce Pine, and Spruce Pine Tire on WTOW Spruce Pine.
1: ABC News, I'm Michelle Franzen. The U.S. has carried out 10 straight days of airstrikes targeting Iranian sites. President Trump at the White House, hosting Lebanon's president today, told reporters the damage is significant to Iran's defense systems along the coast and aimed at getting the Strait of Hormuz reopened.
2: Nobody knows, except the Iranians, the damage that we've done to them. We have done damage that will take them 20, 25 years to recover from. So if we left tomorrow, we had a big success, but we're not leaving tomorrow.
1: The president also says Iran will pay a big price for the strikes at a U.S. base in Jordan Friday that killed two U.S. service members. The FDA is still trying to confirm the source of the cyclosporiasis outbreak across states in the U.S. That investigation focusing on lettuce and testing samples from Taylor Farms sourced in Mexico. The company issuing a recall out of an abundance of caution. And Tropical Storm Bertha churning in the Gulf, expected to make landfall tomorrow. This is ABC News. A 34-year-old woman in Australia has conceived and delivered identical quadruplets without the help of fertility treatments. The odds for such a birth are 1 in 15 million. Dr. Alexis Bendall is an obstetrician at Royal Brisbane and Women's Hospital. She says she's honored to be part of the amazing births.
3: One fertilized egg that then splits not once, not twice, but three times into four different babies, who then share a placenta. That is just incredible.
1: President Trump said he had a very good conversation with the new British Prime Minister, Andy Burnham, adding the two leaders will meet in the not-too-distant future to discuss topics of mutual interest. Here's ABC's Guy Davies.
4: There are enormous challenges. I mean, economic and security and this general sense of lack of trust in the main political parties, the Labour Party and the Conservative Party.
1: Andy Burnham is the UK's seventh prime minister in a decade. Michelle Franzen, ABC News.
0: And let's get a look at our weather forecast for Mitchell, Yancey, and Avery counties for this afternoon. Partly sunny skies. There is a chance, about a 50-50 chance, we'll see showers and thunderstorms wandering around through the area. Otherwise, it'll be cloudy with a chance of showers and thunderstorms this evening. Lows in the mid-60s.

chance of rain, 50%. Wednesday, showers with a chance of thunderstorms in the morning, showers and thunderstorms likely in the afternoon, highs in the upper 70s, chance of rain on Wednesday near 100%. Cloudy, showers and thunderstorms likely in the evening, then a chance of showers after midnight on Wednesday night, low in the lower 60s. Chance of rain is about 90%. Then on Thursday, partly sunny skies, showers in the morning, showers and a chance of thunderstorms in the afternoon, highs in the mid-70s, chance of rain 70%. 78 degrees our temperature, and the time is about 5 minutes after 1 o'clock. And just a couple of quick reminders for you before we wander off. For today, I do want to remind you that the 50th anniversary of Two River Arts, the 50th anniversary celebration, continues on Saturday, July 25th, 6 to 8:30 p.m. at the Burnsville Town Square. Free community art showcase, and it's got good stuff going on for the entire family. We're talking musical performances, William Ritter, Sam McKinney, Billy Jackson, Solomon Masala, and free caricatures by Kit Kasumi. Now then, there's going to be lots going on, and that's a big celebration, 50 years of Toe River Arts in our community. Also, remember, coming up on Friday, the folks at the My Life Center has a giveaway planned. It's going to be on Friday, July 24th, 10 a.m. until 1 p.m. No early birds, please. This is located at 112 Mercy Street. That's behind the QP over in Burnsville. And what they're doing, they have got coats and clothing for children and I think for adults as well. Also like baby supplies and diapers and that type thing. They've got all of those available as well. There's going to be a bunch of stuff they're going to be giving away. So it's just stuff that's been donated to them. And they just want to do that for the community. So if you would like to be a part of that, all you got to do is be in Burnsville on Friday, July 24th, 10 until 1, there at the My Life Center. So that is going on. And of course, over the weekend, all sorts of things going on. It's the Bikes and Wheels time for the Sizzling Summer program. It is also the day of the Lamppost Lofts big tour opportunity. Their big day for that, open house day. That's going on. And also, of course, Spruce Pine Moose Lodge annual car show is Saturday afternoon, 10 until 3. And registration begins at 10, goes to 1. Judging begins at 2. $20 entry fee. There'll be food. There'll be prizes. There'll be car show awards. And, you know, lots of fun. So be sure to check that out. And that's on the 25th. 26th, the beginning of the week of the Gem and Mineral Show at, put on by Parkway Fire and Rescue. That'll be the 26th through the 2nd of August. And then, of course, the North Carolina Mineral and Gem Festival at the Three Peaks Center, the Three Peaks and Richmond Center, the former Pine Ridge Building. That's going to be July 30th through August the 2nd. More information available about all of these and lots more online at WTOE.com. So much going on. Golly. Check it out. Find something you want to do that would be a lot of fun and do it. Do it, do it, do it. Okay? All right. That's going to do it for me for today. Thank you so much for tuning in today. I hope you have a wonderful afternoon. Keep smiling and keep searching for that rainbow connection. And whatever you do, you make sure you make your own kind of music, because that, my friend, is the only music that really matters. Thanks for playing along. I'm Bruce Eichard. This is WTOE, and don't you go anywhere. Here's the

0: 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According to this survey, Hotel Tonight survey, the top in-flight behaviors that annoy travelers, armrest hogging, impatient deplaning, chatty seatmates leads the list. 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
5: Your Tuesday forecast. Here in the North Carolina mountains, we'll see the chance for a few stray showers and storms prior to about 5 p.m. Temperatures vary today. The higher elevations reaching the upper 70s, down low as warm as the upper 80s. Overnight, we're in the mid to upper 60s. Could see a few showers after 3 or 4 o'clock in the morning. Showers and storms are likely heading into Wednesday. Upper 70s, higher elevations, mid 80s, down low. I'm meteorologist Chris Michaels in the NCN Weather Center.
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0: Private Eye's Hall & Oates on Tuesdays. Mackenzie, ESPN continuing its latest round of layoffs this week with the network letting go of broadcaster Carl Ravick. He was doing the coverage for the Dodgers-Phillies game yesterday. Wow, let him go. 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
1: ABC News, I'm Michelle Franz, and at the White House, President Trump is meeting with Lebanon's president for talks on growing hostilities in the Middle East. The Strait of Hormuz shut down to traffic, with Iran blocking the key waterway, and the U.S. military is blocking Iranian-bound ships.
2: The blockade is up and nobody gets through. Nobody gets through the blockade. It's like a steel wall.
1: Iran-backed Houthi rebels in Yemen now threatening to block ships in the Red Sea. In Los Angeles this hour, a preliminary hearing underway for David Burke, the singer known as David, facing charges in the death of Celeste Rivas Hernandez. The teen's body was found decomposing in the trunk of a vehicle owned by the singer. Prosecutors signaling they'll move forward as a death penalty case, even though the district attorney has not decided if it will be a death penalty trial. The hearing could last a week. No winner in last night's Powerball drawing. That means tomorrow's jackpot is worth $567 million. Michelle Franzen, ABC News. It was just a matter of time before robots made it to the front of the classroom.
3: Salamanca City Central School District has announced it spent nearly $60,000 on Sally, a humanoid robot that's designed to serve as a teaching assistant. Superintendent Dr. Mark Beeler says the robot will be part of an AI and robotics course designed by Apple co-founder Steve Wozniak.
4: We're starting extremely small with juniors and seniors, and Sally will act in many ways sort of as a tutor.
3: The district says robots will never replace teachers, staff members, or meaningful human interaction. Mike Dubusky, ABC News.
1: In northeast India, in the Himalayan state of Sikkim, at least a dozen people are dead and 13 others are missing after a suspected gas explosion. That blast causing a partial collapse of a hydropower tunnel under construction. Rescue teams with oxygen gear are racing to find survivors with toxic levels of gas detected. Michelle Franz in ABC News.
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9: On your Tuesday, we're expecting just...

0: a small shower chance prior to about 5 o'clock in the evening. Temperatures will vary today. The upper 70s for your highs in the higher elevations, but the valleys in the upper 80s.
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0: Take Me Home tonight and Eddie Money. Have you seen it? Marvel Studios releasing the first full trailer for Avengers Doomsday. Robert Downey Jr. as the villain Dr. Doom. I cannot wait for this movie. I already know what I'm doing December 18th. Check out the trailer. It's a couple of minutes long. It's because football is back. 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
3: Your Tuesday forecast here in the North Carolina mountains. We'll see the chance for a few stray showers and storms prior to about 5 p.m. Temperatures vary today. The higher elevations reaching the upper 70s, down low as warm as the upper 80s. Overnight, we're in the mid to upper 60s. Could see a few showers after 3 or 4 o'clock in the morning. Showers and storms are likely heading into Wednesday. Upper 70s, higher elevations, mid 80s, down low. I'm meteorologist Chris Michaels in the NCN Weather Center.
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0: 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They did that one at Live Aid in 85. REO introduced by Chevy Chase. Kevin Cronin started writing that song in 73, didn't finish it for over a decade. He said he struggled with the chorus until realizing the first line of the song was the perfect chorus.
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8: Well, good afternoon to you. It is Tuesday, 21st day of July. I really hope a good one for you and for yours. Happy birthday to John Anglin and Marley Austin Randolph, to Stokes Austin, Weston Blevins, Charlie Lynn Boone, Christine Edwards, Connie Huskins, Pat Marin, Ben Potter, and Andy Belker. Anyone else with a birthday or an anniversary today? Happy birthday, happy anniversary. I do hope it is groovy days for you and for yours. Got a couple of reminders for you this afternoon. You know, it's just about time for the two or three biggest events that occur each year in our area. It's time for the Mineral and Gem Festival, and also for the Mount Mitchell Crafts Fair over in Yancey County. So there's lots going on. For instance, starting Sunday, next Sunday coming, will be the first day of the two-week run of Parkway Fire and Rescue's annual outdoor Mineral and Gem Show. It will be from 9 until 6 each of those days, July the 26th through August the 2nd. And as always, international vendors, wide variety of stuff. It's always a lot of fun going on, crazy things up there, and you'll find all sorts of good stuff, so be sure to check it out. If you'd like to know more about that show, you can go to a website, which is grassycreekgemshow.org. Now, the Mitchell County Chamber of Commerce is excited to have the return of the Mineral and Gem Festival, the North Carolina Mineral and Gem Festival, to Spruce Pine, and it will be on July the 30th through August the 2nd, and this year will be at the Three Peaks Enrichment Center, 97 Pine Bridge Avenue, Spruce Pine, there next to the YMCA. There's going to be vendors from all over the world, mine dig opportunities, all sorts of cool stuff. So check it all out. 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And remember, the weekend after that, which will be August the 8th, is the Mount Mitchell Crafts Fair in Burnsville. So, moving into some big weekends for sure.
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0: Holly Cochran, and life is a highway. 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Happily married people look at least 2 years younger than single people. Keywords, happily married. It's Mackenzie. I'm out. Have a great Tuesday.
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0: charges. Andrew Arabaca was taken into custody immediately after he allegedly set fire, and that spilled onto the outdoor stairwell, the gasoline, tossing a firework onto it. Tropical Storm Bertha gaining strength off of Florida's Gulf Coast, expected to make landfall sometime in the coming days. This is ABC News. Two Greek-American tourists are recovering in the hospital after police say they were stabbed near the Acropolis earlier today. Here's ABC's James Longman.
1: This happened right outside the Acropolis Museum. It's an area crowded with early morning tour groups. This is Greece's top tourist attraction, and it was open early this morning because of the heat wave. Police say the suspect had been out in the street brandishing a knife, and he is now in custody. He's described as a 60-year-old man with severe psychological problems.
0: There's a new way to get medicine for your pet. CVS rolling out a new pet prescriptions feature.
2: The procedure will be the same way as humans get your medicine. Your vet will either give you a paper prescription that you can bring to the store, or they can call it in, and then you just pick it up, and just like that, your pets have the medications they need. And just like when people, medications can be refilled automatically, and some can even be delivered right to your door.
0: ABC's Rihanna Nally, CVS says it will be available for all of its 9,000 locations across the U.S. Michelle Franzen, ABC News.
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7: On your Tuesday, we're expecting just a small shower chance prior to about 5 o'clock in the evening. Temperatures will vary today. The upper 70s for your highs and higher elevations, but the valleys in the upper 80s. We'll see maybe a few more showers and storms developing after 3 or 4 a.m. with lows in the mid to upper 60s. Wednesday, the chance for showers and storms goes up with a front nearby. That's going to be during your afternoon and evening hours. I'm meteorologist Chris Michaels in the NCN Weather Center.
8: 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Highway 19, east of Burnsville on the Asheville Highway. Phone 682-2118.
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Hot-blooded from Foreigner, Dan here. And in a few minutes, we'll hear a song from a band that has some pretty big rumors flying these days. I'll tell you about that in a few minutes. Right now, it's The Fix with Red Skies.

0: Fleetwood Mac with Little Lies. And recently, Lindsey Buckingham of Fleetwood Mac fame was doing a YouTube video with his kids. And the idea of Fleetwood Mac doing a Vegas Sphere residency, which seems like what all the artists are doing these days, going towards Sphere and these interactive kind of experiences. And Lindsey Buckingham was coy about it. He said, we'll see. Which seems to confirm not only is he now involved again with Fleetwood Mac, but they're considering ideas for what they're going to do. Something to keep an eye on for next year. 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
5: Your Tuesday forecast here in the North Carolina mountains. We'll see the chance for a few stray showers and storms prior to about 5 p.m. Temperatures vary today. The higher elevations reaching the upper 70s. Down low as warm as the upper 80s. Overnight, we're in the mid to upper 60s. Could see a few showers after 3 or 4 o'clock in the morning. Showers and storms are likely heading into Wednesday. Upper 70s, higher elevations, mid 80s down low. I'm meteorologist Chris Michaels in the NCN Weather Center.
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0: Hey, it's Dan. Hope you're having a great Tuesday so far. Right now, we have George Harrison with Got My Mindset.

0: John Fogerty was center field, and how about this for a bizarre firing? ESPN yesterday fired their NFL analyst Ryan Clark in the middle of an NFL live broadcast. Halfway through the show, he was dismissed. Very weird that they wouldn't do that before the show or after the show, but during the show. What if he hadn't left? That's my question. What if they come back from commercial and Ryan Clark is sitting there? This just in, analyst thinks ESPN is a bunch of dum-dums. More on that story right now. Or they come back from commercial and he's screaming and getting dragged away by security guards. Not great. I guess it didn't happen, though.
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0: Rod Stewart with Tonight's the Night. And Rod Stewart's had an interesting month or so. So there was a big backlash against him a little over a month ago. He canceled a show for health reasons hours before it was set to go. And then he was seen the next morning across the country at a World Cup match. And people said, well, that's not a great look. And then after that, a week or two, Rod Stewart was on stage when he actually nearly passed out and needed oxygen. So he really did have a medical issue there. So a couple headlines for Rod Stewart over the last 5 or 6 weeks.
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1: ABC News, I'm Michelle Franzen. As the war with Iran ramps up in the Middle East, the Trump administration is asking Congress for more than $80 billion in funding. Defense Secretary Pete Hegseth says the U.S. cannot afford inaction. He's on Capitol Hill, interrupted during his opening remarks by protesters in the room. Democrats argue additional military funding should be paused, arguing that the Trump administration is misrepresenting the number of casualties and widening the war as they demand more transparency. Tropical Storm Bertha churning off the Florida coast. Residents in the Gulf Coast states sandbagging ahead of Bertha making landfall in the coming days. In Greece, two Greek-American tourists were stabbed today at the Acropolis in Athens. Police say both are recovering at a hospital. Police say the suspect brandished a knife on the sidewalk first. He's now in custody. This is ABC News. Intense competition among the makers of popular weight loss drugs now playing out in a courtroom, one case in New Jersey.
2: With so many people using the drugs, it's a bold claim to make.
3: People using Zepbound lost an average of 50 pounds compared to an average of 33 pounds with the Wegovy injection.
2: And one that the maker of Wegovy says is misleading. Novo Nordisk claims that Eli Lilly is using data based on the highest dose of Zepbound versus the lowest dose of Wegovy. The Danish drug maker wants a court to order Lilly to pull the ads and to issue what it calls corrective advertising. Jim Ryan, ABC News.
1: A 34-year-old woman in Australia has conceived and delivered identical quadruplets without the help of fertility treatments. Dr. Alexa Bendall is an obstetrician at Royal Brisbane and Women's Hospital.
4: One fertilized egg that then splits not once, not twice, but three times into four different babies, who then share a placenta. That is just incredible.
1: The odds for such a birth, 1 in 15 million. Michelle Franzen, ABC News.
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9: On your Tuesday, we're expecting just a small shower chance prior to about 5 o'clock in the evening. Temperatures will vary today. The upper 70s for your highs and higher elevations, but the valleys in the upper 80s. We'll see maybe a few more showers and storms developing after 3 or 4 a.m. with lows in the mid to upper 60s. Wednesday, the chance for showers and storms goes up with a front nearby. That's going to be during your afternoon and evening hours. I'm meteorologist Chris Michaels in the NCN Weather Center.
10: 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Phone 682-2118.
11: 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And this is at the My Life Center, which is behind the QP over in Burnsville. 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

Duran Duran with Rio, Dan here. And in a few minutes, we'll hear a song from a musician who really hated the World Cup halftime show. I'll tell you about that in a few minutes. Right now, it's Aerosmith with Come Together.

0: The Cure with Friday I'm in Love. And Robert Smith of The Cure really didn't like the World Cup final halftime show. He posted on The Cure's social media about it. And he did make it clear he was complaining more about the idea of the halftime show than the performers themselves. But he was not happy about it. He had all sorts of British vulgarities in his posts. I was reading him saying, I don't know what these words are. And I looked them up and I was like, oh. So I realized, I guess I don't speak British vulgarity. A British person could curse me out. I'd need a translator. Someone to walk up later. Ah, he says you are a man of low intelligence and questionable moral character. And he has suggested activities for you. When you speed up, you have less time to react. Follow the speed limit to keep other road users safe. Speeding catches up with you. Paid for by NHTSA.
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6: Your Tuesday forecast here in the North Carolina mountains. We'll see the chance for a few stray showers and storms prior to about 5 p.m. Temperatures vary today. The higher elevations reaching the upper 70s, down low as warm as the upper 80s. Overnight, we're in the mid to upper 60s. Could see a few showers after 3 or 4 o'clock in the morning. Showers and storms are likely heading into Wednesday. Upper 70s, higher elevations, mid 80s, down low. I'm meteorologist Chris Michaels in the NCN Weather Center.
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0: Hey, it's Dan, and over the weekend, John Mellencamp had to cancel a concert because of smoke. Right now, it's John Mellencamp with Small Town.

0: The Who with Eminence Front. And there's a new British study that claims caffeine causes people, especially men, to feel less confident in their ability to finish stressful tasks. So they're saying if you're doing something stressful, you might not want to drink coffee. I don't know what to make of this, though, because they have studies that say coffee is great for you. They have other studies like this one that say it's not so great. So I don't know what to do in the morning. Maybe put half a cup of coffee in my mouth and spit it on the ground. Best of both worlds.
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7: Well, good afternoon to you. It is Tuesday, 21st day of July. I really hope a good one for you and for yours. Happy birthday to John Anglin and Marley Austin Randolph, to Stokes Austin, Weston Blevins, Charlie Lynn Boone, Christine Edwards, Connie Huskins, Pat Marin, Ben Potter, and Andy Belker. Anyone else with a birthday or an anniversary today? Happy birthday, happy anniversary. I do hope it is groovy days for you and for yours. Got a couple of reminders for you this afternoon. You know, it's just about time for the two or three biggest events that occur each year in our area. It's time for the Mineral and Gem Festival, and also for the Mount Mitchell Crafts Fair over in Yancey County. So there's lots going on. For instance, starting Sunday, next Sunday coming, will be the first day of the two-week run of Parkway Fire and Rescue's annual outdoor Mineral and Gem Show. It will be from 9 until 6 each of those days, July the 26th through August the 2nd. And as always, international vendors, wide variety of stuff. It's always a lot of fun going on, crazy things up there, and you'll find all sorts of good stuff, so be sure to check it out. If you'd like to know more about that show, you can go to a website, which is grassycreekgemshow.org. Now, the Mitchell County Chamber of Commerce is excited to have the return of the Mineral and Gem Festival, the North Carolina Mineral and Gem Festival, to Spruce Pine, and it will be on July the 30th through August the 2nd, and this year will be at the Three Peaks Enrichment Center, 97 Pine Bridge Avenue, Spruce Pine, there next to the YMCA. There's going to be vendors from all over the world, mine dig opportunities, all sorts of cool stuff. So check it all out. 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And remember, The weekend after that, which will be August the 8th, is the Mount Mitchell Crafts Fair in Burnsville. So moving into some big weekends for sure. 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

0: Pink Floyd with money. And Pink Floyd drummer Nick Mason may be even more in the money than he already is soon. So he's auctioning off a race car that he's owned since the 90s. It's a one-of-a-kind thing, a 1996 McLaren F1 GTR that McLaren themselves converted to be street legal. Nick Mason's had it for 30 years, and now he's putting it up for auction where it could get over $35 million. Yikes, for one car. Man, the last car I bought a few years back was a lot closer to $35,000, so I'd have to add a few zeros to get Nick Mason's car, and I don't see that happening.
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1: ABC News, I'm Michelle Franz, and the U.S. has carried out 10 straight days of airstrikes targeting Iranian sites. President Trump says the damage is significant to Iran's defense systems along the coast and pushing to reopen the Strait of Hormuz.
2: The president told our Mary Bruce that the Iranians are desperate to meet right now, that they're desperate to try and end this because the president says they're, quote, getting decimated. But he indicated that he has no interest in doing that right now. The president said that the United States has been nice to the Iranians, but as he put it, they haven't seen anything yet.
1: ABC's Karen Travers. In Los Angeles, a preliminary hearing underway for David Burke. The singer known as David is facing charges in the death of Celeste Rivas Hernandez. Her body was found decomposing in the trunk of a vehicle owned by the singer. He denies the charges. Tropical storm Bertha on the move, gaining strength in the Gulf and expected to make landfall along the Gulf Coast in the coming days. This is ABC News. France is moving to limit how young people use social media. France, now the first country in the European Union to pass a bill like this, though Australia adopted similar legislation last year. French Parliament says the measure would ban children under 15 from using social media. A battle pitting Homeland Security against the Catholic Church is brewing along the U.S.-Mexico border.
3: In an attempt to extend the existing border wall, the Trump administration plans to use eminent domain to seize about 14 acres around Mount Cristo Rey, a religious site that draws about 40,000 pilgrims a year.
4: My team and I are looking at every way possible to stop it.
3: El Paso Congresswoman Veronica Escobar has filed legislation to stop the seizure of the property.
4: That doesn't mean that we don't believe there should be border security.
3: DHS says it has no plans to restrict access to Mount Cristo Rey from the U.S. side of the border. Jim Ryan, ABC News.
1: On Wall Street today, stocks ending higher. Michelle Franzen, ABC News.
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2: Good evening. Tonight's forecast, mostly cloudy with a chance of a lingering shower or storm. Otherwise, lows dip into the upper 60s. Wednesday, rain chances climb to 90%. It's a cloudy day with highs in the mid to upper 70s. Thursday, a little cooler with highs in the low to mid 70s. It's partly sunny with scattered showers and thunderstorms possible. I'm meteorologist Kat Campbell in the NCN Weather Center.
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10: 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I hope you're having a great Tuesday so far. Right now it's Genesis with That's All.

0: Wang Chung with everybody. Have fun tonight. And an Australian woman recently gave birth to identical quadruplets, which is extremely rare. I just hope none of those kids ever turns to a life of crime. You imagine that nightmare, trying to figure out which of the four of them is the bank robber? They're all just saying, nah, it's one of the other three. I was home sleeping. They may be impossible to convict.
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7: NCN News, I'm John Champion. We've learned a second Fort Bragg soldier has been killed overseas. The Defense Department says Sergeant Michael Swinton, 30 years old of Fayetteville, died July 19th during a controlled detonation of a downed drone. He will be posthumously promoted to Staff Sergeant. His death follows that of First Lieutenant Tyler James Feehan, 25 years old, who was killed in Iran's attack on a U.S. airbase in Jordan over the weekend, and he will be posthumously promoted to Captain. State health officials are reporting a sharp increase in cyclosporins, with hundreds of new cases reported in the past week as investigators continue searching for the source. Epidemiologist Carl Williams says the outbreak is largest in the Midwest.
8: The largest number of cases centered around an outbreak in Michigan and Ohio and a couple other states that have been associated with lettuce and Taco Bell restaurant. We have not noticed that association here.
7: In North Carolina, there have been 561 reported cases statewide since the 1st of May. That's an increase of 254 cases from the agency's previous update last week. The National Hurricane Center said Tropical Storm Bertha strengthened early Tuesday morning after analyzing satellite wind and data reports from Hurricane Hunter aircraft. WXII meteorologist Brian Slocum tells us
9: Thursday starts to connect with North Carolina. If that front doesn't get far enough south, this could keep some rain in the forecast well into the latter part of the week and into the weekend.
7: North Carolina's Attorney General says a rate hike proposed by Duke Energy Carolinas is still too high. In a video, Jeff Jackson says a 9.5% hike over 2 years is still way above what the utility needs.
10: We did our own independent analysis of what Duke will need to meet demand, and we think they overshot the mark. We think they can come down significantly and still meet demand.
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1: EMF with Unbelievable. And the French government is looking at banning social media use for people under the age of 15. So a lot of countries are doing this, trying to figure out which age is appropriate with social media. Off the top of my head, I'm thinking maybe it's a different age for different social medias. You know, maybe you have to be 16 to use Facebook and you have to be 21 to use Instagram and you have to be in your late 60s to be on Tinder. I think that may be the time when you have enough life experience to deal with that.
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3: 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Phone 682-2118. 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
1: ABC News, I'm Michelle Franzen. The Strait of Hormuz remains shut down to ship traffic once again due to a blockade. Now Iran-backed Houthi rebels are threatening to block ships in the Red Sea. ABC's Martha Raddatz is in Amman, Jordan.
2: With traffic in the Strait of Hormuz already slowing to a crawl, cutting off the Red Sea could cause oil prices to spike even further. And gas prices, now more than $4

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1: ABC News, I'm Michelle Franzen. The Strait of Hormuz remains shut down to ship traffic once again due to a blockade. Now Iran-backed Houthi rebels are threatening to block ships in the Red Sea. ABC's Martha Raddatz is in Amman, Jordan.
2: With traffic in the Strait of Hormuz already slowing to a crawl, cutting off the Red Sea could cause oil prices to spike even further. And gas prices, now more than $4 already slowing to a crawl, cutting off the Red Sea could cause oil prices to spike even further. And gas prices, now more than $4 a gallon as well.
1: The murder of a 15-year-old after she allegedly threatened to expose their alleged sexual relationship. Celeste Rivas Hernandez's body was found badly decomposed in the trunk of the singer's car last year. He has pleaded not guilty to all charges. Michelle Franzen, ABC News.
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7: A lingering shower or thunderstorm will be possible tonight. Otherwise, it's mostly cloudy. Low temperatures dip into the upper 60s. Grab your umbrella Wednesday. We have a 90% chance of rain, maybe a stray rumble of thunder. It's cloudy with highs in the mid to upper 70s. Thursday, highs only reach the low to mid 70s. Skies are partly sunny with scattered showers and storms. I'm meteorologist Kat Campbell in the NCN Weather Center.
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The police with King of Pain, Dan here. And in a few minutes, I want to tell you about quite a streak happening right now in the world of sports. Right now, it's the Rolling Stones with Beast of Burden.

0: Men are working down under, and the Boston Red Sox have now won 15 games in a row, which is pretty amazing, because they were left for dead about 3 weeks ago. 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
7: Good evening. Tonight's forecast, mostly cloudy with a chance of a lingering shower or storm. Otherwise, lows dip into the upper 60s. Wednesday, rain chances climb to 90%. It's a cloudy day with highs in the mid to upper 70s. Thursday, a little cooler with highs in the low to mid 70s. It's partly sunny with scattered showers and thunderstorms possible. I'm meteorologist Kat Campbell in the NCN Weather Center.
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0: Dan here. I hope you're having a great Tuesday. Right now we have Scorpions, Rock You Like a Hurricane.

0: 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You might have just had a giant camcorder taped to your bumper. 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

0: Blind Melon with No Rain. And country musician Ella Langley had an onstage wardrobe malfunction over the weekend. Her dress came unzipped while she was performing, but she didn't seem all that bothered by it. She threw on a football jersey and just kept on going. Yeah, I think women's clothes, man, they always look so precarious. When it comes to formal wear, I'm glad I'm not a woman because everything looks like it's a house of cards. Could fall apart in a moment's notice. But for men, on the other hand, like when I'm wearing a suit, I have two or three layers on. I got buttons everywhere and buckles and belts and ties. Nothing's going anywhere.
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1: ABC News, I'm Michelle Franzen. The U.S. war with Iran ramping up, with the U.S. targeting Iranian defense systems along the Strait of Hormuz, blocked again to ships. Now Iran-backed Houthis rebels are threatening to cut off ship traffic in the Red Sea, leading President Trump to issue a warning to Iran and its proxies.
2: We've had no problem with the Houthis. They've had no problem with us for a long period of time, including during this conflict. I think that if there is something like that, we'll just have to take care of business.
1: In Greece, two Greek-American tourists were stabbed earlier today at the Acropolis in Athens. Police say both are recovering at a hospital. They say the suspect brandished a knife on the sidewalk. He's now in custody. Tropical storm Bertha gaining strength off Florida's Gulf Coast. And residents in New Orleans spent the day filling sandbags and are preparing for the storm to make landfall in the coming days. Storms are sweeping across the Northeast, including the threat of tornadoes and flooding. This is ABC News. It was just a matter of time before robots made it to the front of the class.
3: Salamanca City Central School District has announced it spent nearly $60,000 on Sally, a humanoid robot that's designed to serve as a teaching assistant. Superintendent Dr. Mark Beeler says the robot will be part of an AI and robotics course designed by Apple co-founder Steve Wozniak.
4: We're starting extremely small with juniors and seniors, and Sally will act in many ways sort of as a tutor.
3: The district says robots will never replace teachers, staff members, or meaningful human interaction. Mike DeBusky, ABC News.
1: 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The vet can give you a paper prescription and you can bring to a store. 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
9: A lingering shower or thunderstorm will be possible tonight. Otherwise, it's mostly cloudy. Low temperatures dip into the upper 60s. Grab your umbrella Wednesday. We have a 90% chance of rain, maybe a stray rumble of thunder. It's cloudy with highs in the mid to upper 70s. Thursday, highs only reach the low to mid 70s. Skies are partly sunny with scattered showers and storms. I'm meteorologist Kat Campbell in the NCN Weather Center.
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1: 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And this is at the My Life Center, which is behind the QP over in Burnsville. 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

Aerosmith and Walk This Way. Dan here. And in a few minutes, I want to tell you about a big-time movie franchise that's getting at least one more film, according to The Star. Tell you about that in a few. But right now, it's Golden Earring with Twilight Zone.

0: Ryan Adams with Heaven. And Ryan Reynolds has said that there will be at least one more Deadpool film eventually. I know those were very popular, but I've never seen Deadpool. I think I'm just over all the comic book stuff. I used to like it back in the day when it was a special event. Every few years, we'd get a Batman or a Spider-Man or something. Now it seems like every 10 minutes, there's a superhero movie, and now they have these off-brand superheroes I've never even heard of. Oh, there's a new movie featuring Professor Amazing and the Power Squad. And I'm like, what? Who? Anyway, football is back. 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
7: Good evening. Tonight's forecast, mostly cloudy with a chance of a lingering shower or storm. Otherwise, lows dip into the upper 60s. Wednesday, rain chances climb to 90%. It's a cloudy day with highs in the mid to upper 70s. Thursday, a little cooler with highs in the low to mid-70s. It's partly sunny with scattered showers and thunderstorms possible. I'm meteorologist Kat Campbell in the NCN Weather Center.
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Hey, it's Dan, and in a few minutes we'll hear a song from an artist who looks like he's getting ready to put out some new music. I'll tell you about that in a few minutes. Right now it's Kenny Loggins with Danger Zone.

0: Phil Collins with Two Hearts. And Phil Collins might actually be putting out some new music. He did an interview recently where he said, I've got some things that are finished. Well, a couple things that are finished. I've got a lot of ideas. I know what they are, but I haven't approached them since the health issues. And then he talked about how he has a basement studio that he no longer avoids. So, kind of surprisingly, after there were reports of him being in hospice care and everything, which turned out to be bogus, but it looks like Phil Collins may actually have new music.
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2: Here's the deal. The government is over $38 trillion in debt, which means the IRS isn't slowing down. And the tax code is complex and unforgiving. So it's not surprising if you're one of the millions of Americans that owe back taxes to the IRS. Unfortunately, they're the world's most powerful collection agency, with the ability to garnish your wages, seize your bank accounts, and government is over $38 trillion in debt, which means the IRS isn't slowing down. And the tax code is complex and unforgiving. So it's not surprising if you're one of the millions of Americans that owe back taxes to the IRS. Unfortunately, they're the world's most powerful collection agency, with the ability to garnish your wages, seize your bank accounts, and
0: which turned out to be bogus, but it looks like Phil Collins may actually have new music.
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2: Here's the deal. The government is over $38 trillion in debt, which means the IRS isn't slowing down. And the tax code is complex and unforgiving. So it's not surprising if you're one of the millions of Americans that owe back taxes to the IRS. Unfortunately, they're the world's most powerful collection agency, with the ability to garnish your wages, seize your bank accounts, and even take your home
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0: Journey with Love and Touch and Squeezing. And I read a story about the late musician Prince. So he did a guest appearance on the show New Girl back in 2014 just because he was a fan. He wanted to be on the show. And that sitcom's star, or one of the stars, Jake Johnson, told a story where Prince was kind of hanging out and talking with everybody. And he revealed that his favorite three TV shows were Cheers, Roseanne, and New Girl. Which I find very hard to believe. I mean, just because Prince seemed so otherworldly. Just the idea of Prince sitting there and watching Roseanne and Cheers, laughing it up. Ha ha ha, Norm. Just seems so out of character. I don't know.
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1: ABC News, I'm Chuck Sievertson. The Iran war has cost over $37 billion, says Defense Secretary Pete Hegseth, to a Senate Appropriations Committee asking for $87 billion more.
2: Without these funds, we face critical shortfalls that threaten our ability to also simply pay our service members, rapidly replenish equipment and munitions, and sustain vital operations without disruption.
1: Hegseth.
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1: ABC News, I'm Chuck Sievertson. The Iran war has cost over $37 billion, says Defense Secretary Pete Hegseth, to a Senate Appropriations Committee asking for $87 billion more.
2: Without these funds, we face critical shortfalls that threaten our ability to also simply pay our service members, rapidly replenish equipment and munitions, and sustain vital operations without disruption.
1: Hegseth. ABC News, I'm Chuck Sievertson. The Iran war has cost over $37 billion, says Defense Secretary Pete Hegseth, to a Senate Appropriations Committee asking for $87 billion more.
2: Without these funds, we face critical shortfalls that threaten our ability to also simply pay our service members, rapidly replenish equipment and munitions, and sustain vital operations without disruption.
1: Hegseth was interrupted by protester AI chatbot Claude. Chuck Sievertson, ABC News.
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